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0: 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As we throw on tracks, you'll say, I haven't heard the X play that mother effing song in forever. 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
0: 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Fringes. 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

0: Okay, Mom, we get it. You squeeze something the size of a watermelon out of something the size of a lemon. Well, this weekend, we're squeezing something the size of a dump truck into the size of an ear hole. It's the mother of all rock weekend.
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0: 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As we throw on tracks, you'll say, I haven't heard the X play that mother effing song in forever. 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
1: Been a listener since day one. 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PA Chiefs fan from Lititz.
2: There you go. Christina from Gardner's listening since shortly after the first day. Let's say thanks. 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
2: 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Ash from Dolphin, PA. 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Maybe I should be older. 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
0: 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Fringes. 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
1: What kind of texter are you? And there might be a texter that bothers you. Do you guys have anybody in your list, or have you done it yourself and you know you did it, but you can't quite get a handle on it? Are you a paragraph texter, or are you what they call a dry texter? 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
2: 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Okay, we'll send it. And then here's my wife.

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0: 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You squeeze something the size of a watermelon out of something the size of a lemon. Well, this weekend, we're squeezing something the size of a dump truck into the size of an ear hole. It's the mother of all rock weekend.
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0: 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As we throw on tracks, you'll say, I haven't heard the X play that mother effing song in forever. 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
13: Sometimes you can tell a lot about what someone wants to do offline by looking at what they do online. Let me tell you about Pinterest's first parenting trend report. Pinterest is a huge platform. They have 600 million monthly users, 80 billion searches per month. The report found a shift from the iPad kid era to now, when parents are actually more interested in real-world adventures and hands-on activities. The Global Trends and Insights lead at Pinterest told us families are thoughtfully designing childhoods rooted in creativity, intention, and meaningful experiences. One psychologist we spoke to said he sees this as a reflection of parents' desire to build core capacities in their children: resilience, curiosity, self-regulation, empathy. These things don't grow automatically, but are built through lived experience. I'm Dr. Sanjay Gupta, helping you live a better life.
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5: You and I have never met, but I'm willing to bet that there is something you would like to do, but you feel like you can't, that it's too hard, that you don't deserve it. A colleague of mine recently told me about this new book called Brave Shift, 30 Mindset Changes to Transform Your Life. It's written by a woman named Michelle Carrer. Carrer says the one thing most people forget when they set a goal is to attach a reason to it. Having that reason is big, because when you don't want to do something that's necessary to reach your goal, you can go back to your reason to find the motivation you need. Try to frame your goal as something you want to achieve, as opposed to being a bad part of yourself that you want to change. That will make you more likely to succeed, as will asking for help. All of us need it, and it makes people feel good to help you achieve your goals. I'm Dr. Sanjay Gupta, helping you live a better life.
0: We all have a neighbor that likes to mow at 7 a.m. on the weekend. Hey, bag's a bitch. Stream us at your fire pit till 2 a.m. loudly.
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12: Good morning. 6:04 in the morning. 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Friday,
13: woo-hoo!
12: May 8th. Today on the program, news or nonsense. We split last week, actually.
13: You did for the first time.
12: I don't think I want to do that again. I don't want to break up the team.
14: All right.
12: We have to work together. So that today, up for grabs, we'll have the Shinedown tickets for the sold-out show, the Imports and Performance Nationals tickets, Monster Truck Mania. We'll have those up for grabs as well. Find out about Jennifer's night last night.
13: Ugh.
12: And I'll be out slinging the meats coming up tomorrow. Ladies and gentlemen, your opportunity to see this bearded person coming up tomorrow. Tell you about that coming up.
0: News from the X-Files with Jen Shade.
12: Yours thanks to Window Nation.
13: Morning. Yeah, it is a Friday, and thanks to everybody who came out to Billet Motorsports last night. I'll give you an update here in a little bit. I'll tease you. Yes. How about that? Yes. That's all I'm going to say. And I have another thing to say. Besides the bikes and everything else that, you know, I love about going out, a pit beef sandwich, Vince, that looked like a softball of meat on a bun. It looked amazing. I didn't have time. In fact, by the time I got done and we got everything packed up, I went, is there any left? And they said, no, there's not. So, good morning, everybody. We're looking back to the week and into the weekend. Of course, we've got Iran and the U.S. exchanging fire. And as Iran considers the U.S.'s one-page proposal to end the war, plain and simple, straightforward, but maybe not, including reopening the Strait of Hormuz, a 30-day ceasefire, etc. Updates will be coming throughout the course of the morning. A love tap, that's what I see in quotes. One of the little notes through with this, U.S. launching strikes after Iran fired at warships. That's just a headline that you're going to see. Heads up, drivers, by the way. Pennsylvania's distracted driving law is about to start costing you. Beginning on the 5th of June, less than a month, Paul Miller's law goes into effect. So that means, and remember, this is not just to punish you or whatever. This is because people die this way or are severely maimed or injured, okay? People distract driving with their phones. It's a no-go here. It has been a no-go, but the fines are coming now. So no holding or using your phone while driving, and that includes sitting at a red light. Till now, you were just getting warnings, but $50 fines coming with it from here on out. If you don't like people making rules, then don't do it. Unfortunately, there's a reason why this stuff is named for someone. And I saw some hideous driving yesterday. You guys, Nibs, how long have I been whining about, and it's a whine, I'll whine right at you, I don't care. Why can't you use your turn signal? What is the logic behind that? Because what you're doing is telling me where you're going so that I know where I need to go. Whether you're merging or turning or cutting in between two vehicles really close, it's there by your left hand. Is it that hard, Vince? Is it that hard?
6: For some people it is.
12: I don't know why it is. I don't get it. Yeah.
13: Mandatory testing. Everybody. Everybody. Because you forgot why you're supposed to be doing what you're doing and how. Anyway, just a reminder that that is now the case, or it is coming up. You have until the 5th. Unless you, I mean, what are you going to do, run rogue until then? I'm going to run around with this phone in my hand just because. I'm going to drive 50 miles with it in my hand just to see if anybody pulls me over. I don't know. People are weird. Okay, so warning from a state attorney general. Think twice before clicking links. We got another one. This is probably going to be daily for a little bit. But another thing to remember this weekend, because you're supposed to talk to your parents and your kids about all the things that are happening online and what not to click and click, and the Social Security Administration. I don't know. We had three different alerts this week. But this time, it could look like it's coming from your friend. The hackers just stepped up. Attorney General, Dave Sunday, said that scammers are hijacking email accounts and sending messages that look legit now. And emails include a link to view an invitation and ask you to sign, but doing that can install malware on your device. So yet another reason for Vince not to answer his email.
6: Good. Let's keep it that way.
13: Not touch it
12: that way.
13: So this could even look like a friend, but if you open it, for whatever reason, don't click on anything, because you're just going to pass it on. York City Police.
12: I'm on it. Huh. I'm always on it. I'll turn you in, too.
13: Report.
12: I will report.
13: I don't know what reporting actually does to anyone. Because how many times have you legitimately, you thought something that you saw was not good on your feed? And you knew it wasn't good, and you reported it, and they said, no, we looked at it, and we're not doing anything.
12: That's just thank you for reporting. I don't know any follow-up after that.
13: Okay. You did your job.
12: Yeah. I don't know if anybody gets arrested after that or not.
13: So York City police are stepping up their presence after a shooting death of a teenager earlier this week. This is serious business. Police Chief Michael Muldrow said that when a 15-year-old is killed, the entire community feels it, and the department is responding in a big way. Officers are flooding the streets, backed by drones, state police helicopters. Some of you saw that, the helicopter activity, and you were asking what was going on. This is it. When you got people who can't behave, you're going to see this. And they're trying to, what do you say that? Nip it in the bud. But unfortunately, that's not really what this is, because a 15-year-old's been killed. It's already occurred. Multiple response teams on the ground. Teen was found shot on Tuesday night near Penn Park, died at the scene. It is now the fourth homicide this year in York City. It's only the fifth month, and we just started that. Chief says that increased police presence will stay in place until peace feels restored in the community. Health officials are tracking around 30 people from at least 12 countries who left the cruise ship that everyone is talking about now. And you're going to see many, many posts. It is, first of all, it's not COVID. Secondly, I was listening to a lot of this yesterday and doing some homework on it. It appears that if you just stay away from rat poop, mouse poop, like that kind of thing, and you don't eat it and whatever, I don't know what you do in your life, but some of you have to crawl into weird spaces. I understand. But this is, it's gaining. Have you felt the pace gaining on this one? As people start to worry and have some pieces of audio, start people panic. At least three passengers did die from this, including a Dutch couple believed to have been infected during the bird watching trip in Argentina. Argentina now has reported 101 hantavirus infections since June of 2025, last year, about a year over. So double the number of reported during the same period last year. Scientists are warning that warmer temperatures may be driving the rodent population growth, increasing the risk of rare rodent-borne disease. Now, the thing that's catching people is that You know, 40% of people who get this, somewhere they said 36 to 40% could die from it. The odds of you getting it are not great. There would have to be certain conditions in place for that. But Gene Hackman's wife, that was a, you know, we were wondering what happened to her. That is one of these cases. Researchers have been working for more than 30 years, though, to develop a hantavirus vaccine on this. And the CDC and others want people to know that. And this is the world, okay? Again, we're dealing with the world, but the World Health Organization has identified 8 cases linked to the ship, 5 confirmed, 3 suspected across 4 countries. But they say the risk to the general public remains low. I know a lot of you have an eyebrow up and you don't know who to trust. But in this case, by most accounts, one thing that it seems like a lot of the, both the science and medical community agree on is most of us will not come in contact with this. But, of course, the watch is on. Evacuations of roughly 150 people aboard the MV Hondis, which is the boat, ship, vessel, expected to begin Monday as the ship heads toward the Canary Islands. So they all have to be tested. It could take up to 8 weeks to show itself. It's already been, for these folks, 4 weeks plus, 5, something like that. So as they are allowed to leave the ship, of course, they'll be watched, and we're all familiar with contact tracing, but I want to give you an update. Just follow along. NCAA men's and women's basketball selection committees unanimously approving expanding March Madness from 68 to 76 teams. So men's and women.
6: Did you see the bracket? They put the bracket out.
12: I did not. Does it fit on the page?
6: So all they really did was add more play-in games.
12: Okay.
13: So you still have your page.
6: Yeah, the regular bracket is still 64 teams.
13: If I print landscape.
6: But they've added more.
12: Okay.
13: If I print landscape, I'm still good.
6: Yeah, you should be, yeah.
13: Maybe get your readers.
12: Yeah, I had a hard time reading it this year.
6: Yeah, boom. There it is. All they did was just add play-in games at the top of the bracket.
13: It doesn't look that much different. Okay, good. Good. Final chance to step inside a piece of Harrisburg history. You going to go, Nibs? Historic Harrisburg Association, along with Harrisburg School District, offering guided walking tours of William Penn High School before the building is demolished. You'll see it before it goes, if you want. The tours are set for Monday, the 18th, at 3 and 5 p.m. The tickets go on sale today at noon. $30 per person must be purchased through the Historic Harrisburg Association. So if you'd like to go see what it looked like on the inside, or maybe you have some kind of memory there, they're going to be offering those tours. And then it is going to be taking its leave. I'll go over the movies that are coming up this weekend. I have some numbers. Like, it looks like Saturday Night Live UK is good to go. I don't know if you're surprised or not. But and did you even bother to watch any of it?
12: No, because of the nature of Saturday Night Live.
13: Just a little bit more on the Patriots head coach, Mike Vrabel, and Diana Rossini. That will be coming up with entertainment news. And prop thefts for Harry Potter. So somebody's stealing stuff. If it's a collectible, look out. Vince has sports, though, for this Friday. Here we go.

0: People Sports.
1: To the sports department, we got
2: one of the most pathetic performances you'll probably see in a playoff hockey game last night. The Philadelphia Flyers now on the brink of elimination after losing to the Hurricanes last night 4-1 in their first home playoff game in 14 years. There was nothing inspiring to take away from the Flyers' loss last night, and you can tell that they are a team that's about to be eliminated because then fighting ensued at the end of the game and all hell broke loose. And yeah, not really a whole lot to talk about. Trevor Zegras with the lone goal for the Flyers last night.
1: Yeah, they looked every bit their age last night on the younger side. You know,
2: again, there were multiple times where Carolina was just dominating the puck possession and there was nothing the Flyers could do about it. Dan Vladar is human after all.
1: He is, yeah.
2: Proved in a big way last night.
1: I do all I can.
2: That one goal, I don't know if it was the second or third goal, where the guy just like banged it home from right in front of Dan Vladar, just basically like forced it right through his pad into the post.
1: Yeah. Mm-mm-mm. It looks like they've kind of lost their,
2: running out of gas a little bit.
1: Yeah. Ugh. Still fun to watch, though, last night for a while.
3: Yes. either way, regardless. You know how many people came up to me and said, well, they're not going to beat Carolina. They're not going to beat Carolina. Look, you
1: people like to do that.
3: Fight with some other saucy fan. I'm not that person. I'm just happy to be here because it sucked for so long.
1: That's true.
3: I'm just like, yeah, look, we might actually be 14. Able to play.
1: You say 14 years, huh?
2: 14 years since they hosted a home playoff game.
1: That is a long time.
3: Right?
1: Yeah.
3: So, off with you, anger management issues. Get.
1: Mm-mm-mm.
2: So the Flyers now down 3-0.
3: I've decided I'm taking all my gear and I'm putting a special box now.
2: Okay. That's gonna go so in you'll the closet know, you'll remember where it is.
3: Know where it all is.
2: Gotcha.
3: Almost a decade of not being able to know where the jerseys were. Or my little hat.
2: And it was the same exact result for the Hershey Bears last night. Who are now eliminated from the playoffs.
3: Dang.
2: Losing 4-1 to the Wilton Scranton. Wilton.
1: Wilton.
2: to the Wilkes-Barre Scranton Penguins. Yeah, not a very spirited effort from the Bears last night either.
1: No, it wasn't. Bad hockey night.
2: All the way around.
1: It sure was.
2: Tonight you've got Montreal and Buffalo at 7, followed by Vegas and Anaheim at 9:30. Both of those games are on TNT this evening. Hopefully your Amazon Prime has been working for you and has not been glitching during the NBA playoffs. I don't know if you watched it all last night, but multiple times throughout the broadcast where it just...
1: Oh, was it?
2: Looked like you were watching a basketball game from 2004 because it wasn't, like, the clearest picture you've ever seen.
1: Oh, dear. Didn't notice that, no. The Sixers would be on tonight, right?
2: Yeah. Detroit 107-97 over the Cavs last night. Now lead that series 2-0. And Oklahoma City cruising right along, 125-107 over the Lakers. Chet Holmgren with 22 points. Austin Reeves, 31 for the Lakers. But the Lakers, that series will now shift back to Los Angeles, see if they can get any games here against the current NBA champion. Got the Sixers tonight, see if they'll follow the Flyers' lead like they've been doing the first two games of this series and get blown out tonight at home. Rough day for the Philadelphia sports fan yesterday.
1: Oh, yes. Flyers, keeps getting better.
2: Flyers losing 4-1, and the Phillies scored the same amount of points, runs, whatever you want to call them, as the Flyers did. One. Whole lot of sports watching for a whole lot of nothing. You've also got Minnesota and San Antonio tonight, 9:30, both NBA games. Are on Prime once again. Major League Baseball, yeah, the Phillies losing 12-1 yesterday to the A's. Andrew Painter, 3 2/3, 7 hits, 8 runs, just 2 strikeouts.
1: Shelled, as they say. Just shelled.
2: Painter gave up four runs in the first inning, and then three runs were given up in the third inning before he was pulled from the game in the fourth inning after giving up another run, which made it 8-0 A's. Hey, but don't worry. Kyle Schwarber hit a home run.
1: Sure did. Right when you need it, too.
2: A meaningless fourth inning solo shot.
1: That's right. When you're already down, what, was it eight at that point?
2: Usually that's reserved for Bryce Harper. But yeah, they were down 8-0 at that point. That cut the lead to 8-1 A's added on four insurance runs just in case.
1: Garrett Stubbs came in to pitch the ninth last night.
2: Oh, he did? I saw he was... So he caught and pitched last night. Yes?
1: Oh, I don't know. I don't think he... No.
2: No?
1: So
2: what, okay.
1: No. I think it was Marchand was catching.
2: Okay. I don't know. You got me.
1: Oh, that's a good one.
2: I remember seeing Garrett Stubbs out there, but I don't remember seeing him pitch.
1: That'd be wild if he did that.
2: Right, he'd be.
1: Anybody ever do that?
2: Probably be the first player ever.
1: No, actually, I read a real... Someone did play all...
2: Nine positions
1: in one game. I think it was Bert Campaneris.
2: Okay. Fun fact for the day. Nationals beat the Twins 7-5. Orioles losing to the Marlins 4-3. A walk-off error last night for the Marlins against the Orioles. It's always the best way to lose a baseball game.
1: The worst.
2: And the Pirates, a 4-2 win over the Arizona Diamondbacks. Yankees, Guardians, Cubs, Rockies. Who else? Tampa and St. Louis, all winners. Today, new series get underway. The Phillies will host the Colorado Rockies, who I'm sure are probably glad to get out of Colorado, where it's been snowing all week long. Orioles will host the A's. Twins go to Miami. And the Pirates are in San Francisco this weekend to take on the Giants. Golf, round one of the Truist Championship. Yesterday, as one person sitting up top the leaderboard, Matt McCarty at 8-under as they head into the weekend. Golf's next major coming up next weekend, the PGA Championship. And NASCAR this weekend, the road course, Watkins Glen. Sunday, 3 o'clock, Fox Sports 1 and HBO Max. Oh, and Golden Tempo is not going to run in the Preakness. So now we're seeing this become a new trend where the Kentucky Derby winner does not run the following race. We may never see a Triple Crown winner again, or at least for a long while.
3: What's the
2: if
3: theory?
2: This continues.
3: Well,
2: that the schedule of it all is too close together. That running these races, you know, only 2 weeks apart from each other.
3: If that's the case, I could see them adjusting the schedule before they let that happen.
2: They have talked about adjusting the schedule to a spot where the Belmont would take place near or on the 4th of July. So they're thinking about spreading it out to, you know, get these horses back in every single race. That's it for right now.
1: Bad night last night.
2: Yeah.
1: Philly, if you're a Philly sports fan, bam. We'll take care of some business. We'll come back with an entertainment update right after this.
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4: 83 North looks good over Racer Summit. No delays on the South Bridge. 81 and 581 are incident-free. Coming down from the north, no problems on the inbound river routes. Lebanon County is accident-free. 78 looks good. Watch your speed. 30 in York County near Wrightsville. Lancaster County, one accident in Adamstown. Washington Street at Vine Street. John Wilsbach, right now traffic.
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11: Will be partly cloudy, maybe a pop-up shower, breezy with a high of 66. Clouds will increase tonight with a few stray showers, lows down to around 50. Scattered light showers throughout Saturday with highs in the mid-60s. And afternoon and evening showers are possible now on Mother's Day. It's going to be a warmer day, though, with a high of 74. From the ABC 27 Weather Center, I'm meteorologist Brett Thakaroff for 105.7 The X.
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14: 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National Student Nurses Day. No Socks Day. And National Give Someone a Cupcake Day. 2 days until Mother's Day. I saw the tents when I was out riding yesterday. Especially you get out of town a little bit. But even in town, you'll see the big tents with the stripes on them or not. Selling Mother's Day flowers. Sometimes, like in my area, there are Boy Scout groups or, I don't know, organizations that are doing fundraisers. So, not a bad place to pick something up. Price might be up a little bit, too, because of shipping and everything on the flowers this year. But see if you can find something low.

0: Sure. 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Ready?
1: Ready.
0: There's a man named Robert W. Thompson. You may not know who he is, but he patented rubber tires, which he called air wheels, on this date. And the first Westminster Dog Show was held in New York City, and Coca-Cola was first sold, hence why it is Have a Coke Day. Which one came first? Way back first. I got another one.
2: Does the Coke come before a tire, for God's sakes? Tires got to be first, right? Coca-Cola, though, is old.
3: Yeah.
2: Like 1800 old. Coke tires?
0: They all are.
3: What was the second one?
0: Westminster Dog Show.
2: That's like third.
3: All right, Coca-Cola.
2: Coca-Cola for the win.
0: 1847, Robert W. Thompson patented his air wheels. 1886, Coca-Cola was first sold. In 1877, in the middle, Westminster Dog Show.
2: That's been going on that long?
0: Mm-hmm. I thought maybe if you ever saw it, they tell you how many years they've been doing it. But and one more. Different Strokes star Dana Plato died of an accidental drug overdose at the age of only 34. And Joni and Chachi, Aaron Moran and Scott Baio, got married on Happy Days.
2: That was definitely first.
3: Sounds confident, so I'll agree.
0: Vince?
2: I would bet the radio station on it. That's how confident I am.
0: But if you didn't know, you might now. Yeah, 1984 for Joni and Chachi. Or Joni and Chachi. Yeah, Joni and Chachi. And 1999 for Dana Plato. Birthday game. Where's Dolly?

0: Happy birthday to you!
1: Tony Tennille is 86 years old today. Then there's actor David Keith, Alex Van Halen, and former Steelers coach Bill Cowher.
2: Cowher! Bill Cowher's birthday!
3: Is he the oldest?
4: I think it's David Keith.
3: Oh, we'll go with Vince. Yep, David Keith.
1: No, it's actually Alex Van Halen. He's 73. David Keith is 72. Bill Cowher is 69. Then you've got Melissa Gilbert, Enrique Iglesias, and Bobby Labonte, the race car driver.
3: I think it's Melissa Gilbert, then Bobby Labonte. Yes.
4: Melissa Gilbert.
1: Stay on it, because they're both the same age. They're 62. Enrique Iglesias is now 51 years old.
4: I messed up, man.
1: What?
4: I got my actors mixed up.
1: Oh.
4: It wasn't David Keith I was thinking of. It was Keith David I was thinking of.
3: You seem so confident. When you're that confident, I'm going with you. Definitely.
1: Sir David Attenborough, you know who that is, right?
4: Anyone? It was an answer to a trivia question last night.
1: Oh, yes?
4: Yeah, I don't remember what it was, though.
1: He turns 100 today.
3: Damn.
1: He is the British broadcaster and nature historian. These nature documentaries are transforming how audiences see the world. And now they've done a great job. He and his team have done, or his legacy, has done an amazing job at putting these on social networks. You can, now that I talk about it, maybe it'll come up in your feed.
4: Oh, I hope so.
1: But I see them all the time. You may find it boring, but
4: here we see the wild lemur in its habitat.
1: He has...
3: So great to watch. How can you not like that stuff?
1: A cool way to educate, though. There's just something very classy and classic about this delivery and how they do this. So if you see it, or you can look it up, of course, and then it'll show up in your feed, too. The documentary Iron Maiden, Burning Ambition. Anyone see it? 800-332-1057.
3: Paywall at this point.
1: That's okay. Some people will pay, especially for their Iron Maiden, waiting for this to come in. And Mortal Kombat 2 and the comedy The Sheep Detectives, both out today, or this weekend. Saturday Night Live UK renewed for a second season, 12th episode airing from the fall of 2026 through early 2027. New Harry Potter series recently hit. I'm all over the place with this, by the way. Prop thefts. HBO boss forcing... they are now microchipping all the broomsticks and wands on the set. What am I saying? The props are being tracked daily and the movement is logged. So somebody's got a job. To organize this. Pumpkins, spell books, fake food went missing from the Hogwarts Great Hall in London. A source telling the local newspapers it sees it suspect dozens of support actors on the set. But truthfully, no one knows who's responsible. So the big items, they're just starting to all of it, like air tag if you want, or microchip them so they know where everything's at. Ruin it.
3: If I'm a gremlin or something in that whole universe, I don't know if there's gremlins. But
4: there's no gremlins in the Harry Potter universe.
3: I'm stealing a wand, though, right?
1: I was thinking about
4: this,
1: though.
4: Yeah.
1: This collector's market for these kind of things, the prices won't go down because, you know, as they start moving, it's already CGI and going to CGI AI, there's going to be less props. It'll be less physical. Like, nobody's making a Millennium Falcon out of, or like, one of these, you know, ships out of some razor plastic that they found in a trash can. Like, if you look into the history of some of these props, they're not what you think they are. How about it, Nebs?
3: Oh, that's absolutely
1: so
3: true.
1: Yeah. But sooner or later, with all the CGI, I mean, how many props are you going to have?
3: You stand there in front of a blue green screen, right?
4: Hey.
3: Doing the whole movie. Yep.
1: Patriots head coach Mike Vrabel and former NFL reporter Diana Rossini cautious about photos when they rented a private boat in Tennessee in 2021. The world cannot leave them or this subject alone. Ooh, and then it got weirder. Did you see this, Vince? You have a funny smile on your face.
4: What?
1: Are you amused by all of this or not?
4: Oh, yeah, I think it's hilarious. What? Hilarious for the fact that people have been holding on to this video for like 5-6 years and never has seen the light of day before.
3: Yeah, I wanted to ask you, do they hold on to it or is it just... do they discover it? You know what I'm saying? Like,
4: got me.
1: Hey, you know, is it when I was there? Oh my gosh! I wonder if I have any video of. But the video
3: that's what
1: I've
3: I'm saying.
1: Seen
3: it's like
1: is a little bit snoopy.
4: Oh yeah.
1: Like somebody's hiding in the bushes or something, trying to get pictures of people.
4: Rossini's husband hiding in the bushes.
3: Oh,
1: are
3: man.
1: Is the coming from? Was there a private detective on? It's a little obvious that they were going after them. It's not that some of the footage that we see. Who was it? That one actor that was in a nightclub, and you know, it can look like, oh, it's just surveillance footage or some kind of door cam, or it can look like somebody's got a camera right on you for a long period of time waiting for you to smooch. Either way, this one got weirder only because they were the only two people on board, and Vrabel allowed one photo with the promise that it would not be posted. Rossini was 7 months pregnant at the time. That's the one that everybody's raising their eyebrow on. And they were cautious about photos being taken. Rossini didn't want to pose with the staff. New York Post says, though, betting site Kalshi has lowered Vrabel's odds to stay coach for 1 week from 81% to 67%. In case you wonder what the odds are.
3: His job, is he, Fitz?
4: I don't know. I think if the final shoe finally drops and it turns out that it actually is Mike Vrabel's kid.
1: What? What I hear it.
4: Then I think maybe.
1: Explain.
4: Well, because like Jen just said, the recent pictures and videos from this boat has Diana Rossini 7 months pregnant. In what world is a woman who's 7 months pregnant going on a solo boat trip with another man who's not her husband?
3: They're
4: and
3: friends.
4: And not the father of her child.
3: They're friends.
4: Yeah, right? Sure.
1: Or he just loves her that much that they're really...
4: No. Oh,
1: no?
4: The best stuff to watch is not even like the Zapruder footage of all this. It's like actual interviews from like NFL Network and stuff.
3: I know, yeah.
4: Where you could just see they're like openly flirting with each other during interviews.
3: Mm-mm-mm.
4: And Diana Rossini looks like, you know, a schoolgirl. She's like, and like giggling and stuff.
3: Yeah, it's like the watching the basketball people throwing games after the fact. It looks terrible once you know
4: yes,
3: something.
4: Yes, once you know what's going on, it doesn't look good at all.
3: I could have watched the interviews and not thought anything of it. Oh, wow, they're friendly. And then, you know what I mean?
1: Yeah, oh, yeah, because you did.
3: Yeah. And now it's like...
1: You were watching the whole time.
3: See?
1: This is going back.
3: I knew it. What a mess, man. Boy, oh, boy. Good luck trying to keep something secret.
1: New music releases. Yeah, in this day and age, it's very difficult.
3: I got to say, they're giving a bad name to cheating. They really are.
4: I think the only reason he still has his job is because they made it to the Super Bowl.
3: I was going to say, yeah.
4: Had they been like 2-14?
1: It matters
4: 14,
1: how good you are.
4: Or like 3-13, oh, 14, yeah. Something like that. His ass would have been canned already.
3: Too much of a distraction.
4: But also, you know, Robert Kraft owns that team, and he also has a seedy past of his own, so.
3: Do as I say, not as I do.
4: He might look past all this.
1: Do you feel like the world's gone too far into their business?
3: That's a good question. I didn't do it.
4: Wouldn't me?
3: Yeah.
1: Okay, new music releases out today. Black Veil Brides, Testament, Social Distortion, Neil Diamond, Chris Brown. Covered a decent one. There's another one called Dark Throne if you like what they're... How are they billing this? Labels, right? Prehistoric metal?
4: What? All right. They got dinosaur sounds in there?
1: Mother's Day coming up this weekend. Kitty Foreman from That 70s Show is ranked as the best TV mom of all time. Yeah, the times have changed a little bit and thrown back a little further in the past, but what was her name on the show?
3: Which one?
1: I can't remember. S. Creed.
4: Oh,
1: Maura?
3: Maura.
1: Is it Maura?
3: I think so, yeah.
1: Do I pronounce it? I can't remember. I see her face, obviously. And then at number two, and Morticia Adams, number three. 48-year-old Jamie Presley from My Name is Earl has joined OnlyFans. Says it allows her to, quote, create what I want, how I want, and to share directly with the people who have supported me for years.
3: How about her, huh?
1: People thought Ryan Seacrest looked thin and sickly. Pictures that are posted, Ryan says, quote, doing and looking fantastic. Any stories saying otherwise are false. Brendan Fraser doing his best to get in shape for new Mummy movie. Jerry Seinfeld says that Friends is just Seinfeld with better looking people. Bonnie Tyler. Nibs. Bonnie Tyler. Anyone?
3: Let me see. Hold on.
1: You have some?
3: No. I want to see. I don't think Vince knows who Bonnie Tyler is.
4: Actually, I do, because Bonnie Tyler is in my Spotify search history from something I looked up like 2 weeks ago.
3: That's funny.
4: I don't remember what it was, though.
3: Okay, I stand corrected.
4: Because I even thought to myself, I went on Spotify the other day, and I was like, why the hell was I looking up Bonnie Tyler? what did I look that up for? So whatever.
3: Yeah, why did you look that up?
4: It's whatever the song is, I can tell you that much.
1: One of them.
4: Yes, there we go.
1: This one?

0: Now you're singing my part. You're supposed to sing this part.
1: There she is on the windowsill.
2: At the that is very funny.
1: That was a good one. Timing impeccable.
2: Is she in bad shape? Is that why we're talking about?
1: She's not
2: about
1: well.
2: Her?
1: She's supposedly well. Intestinal surgery, but now there's word that she's in a medically induced coma.
2: Oh Jesus!
1: Sorry.
2: Oh man.
1: Yeah. Ugh. Kiss just recorded a new song. No word on when that will surface. And then this weekend, you've got everything from NBA playoffs all over the place. Some more hockey. The 22nd season of The Deadliest Catch is on Discovery tonight at 8 o'clock. 22 seasons. Catching. Yeah, that I like that show. I lost track of it after a while, but I did enjoy watching it, especially in the very beginning. Then we have Saturday Night Live tomorrow night. There's Matt Damon, the host, this time around. Getting close to the end of the season for a lot of these things. Netflix, Sunday at 8 o'clock, The Roast of Kevin Hart. Sunday at 10 p.m. on HBO Nips, first season finale of Rooster. And Sunday
2: what a great show.
1: At 10:30 on HBO, The Comeback, the season finale. So you are... Oh, that's the series finale on that one. If any of those are your shows, I see a lot of comments about Rooster on the text club.
2: It's very good. Steve Carell is really good in it. Really good. And I still don't like The Office. I really don't.
1: Still?
2: I really don't.
1: What is it you don't like so
2: much?
1: I don't know.
2: I wish I did. I can't stand him in that. Not only do I not like it, I can't stand it. No idea why. Comedy, though, Jennifer is opinionated, so it's okay. I don't have to love everything I see.
1: Just sit in the row and find out how much fun.
2: Some people like Benny Hill. Some people like The Office.
1: Yeah, what makes you laugh?
2: Besides nothing for everybody these days.
1: Yeah.
2: Miserable bastards.
1: I'm not going to be one. Not today. I had a miserable bastard day yesterday. I'm not doing it today. But then I had a bike night and everything was fine again.
2: You're a dynamic personality and a beacon. You couldn't possibly be negative.
1: No. Don't put that crap on me. I don't need that.
3: You should put that evil on me, Ricky Bobby.
1: Did you put that evil on me? Yeah. So I'm good here. I will get some regular news here coming up. And then we've got news or nonsense. I also have to come back again and we'll go over PMS Top 10 on TV. Some things to watch for. And as we aim into the weekend, a couple of extras, if you will.
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7: 83 North, no delays over East or Summit. Moving well across the South Bridge, not past 19th Street. Harvey Taylor Bridge is in good shape. 81 and 581 are incident free. No problems coming down from the north on 22, 322, or 11 and 15. York County, Springsbury Township. Getting word of an accident East Market Street and Northern Way. No issues on 94 in Hanover. One accident, Lancaster County and Adamstown. Washington Street and Pine Street. We're looking good on 283, 222, and 30. John Wilsbach, right now traffic.
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17: Today will be partly cloudy, maybe a pop-up shower, breezy with a high of 66. Clouds will increase tonight with a few stray showers, lows down to around 50. Scattered light showers throughout Saturday with highs in the mid-60s. And afternoon and evening showers are possible now on Mother's Day. It's going to be a warmer day, though, with a high of 74. From the ABC 27 Weather Center, I'm meteorologist Brett Thakarov for 105.7 The X.
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0: 6:54 in the morning, minutes away from a news update for Jennifer Shade. We'll also have up for grabs in the 7 o'clock hour tickets to the sold-out Shinedown show with an opportunity at the grand prize, which is that very cool autograph poster and the merch pack from the merch booth. That'll be a nice value. Anything even in the bag will be a lot of money.
1: Yes.
0: That'll be a great hookup. So have those up for grabs. Find out about Foss Bike Night last night. Take care of some business and come back with a news update.
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3: 83 North, no delays over Easter Summit. Moving well on the South Bridge. Looking good on the Harvey Taylor Bridge. 81 and 581 are incident-free. No problems coming down from the north on the river routes. York County accident, Springsbury Township, East Market Street and Northern Way. Fire crews are out in York Haven Borough. At South Front Street near Church Street, Pennsylvania Avenue. Lancaster County, no delays on 30. Looking good, 222. Watch your speed, 283 near the Mannheim Pike. Lebanon County is incident-free. No issues on the turnpike. Joe Will Spock, right now traffic.
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13: Will be partly cloudy, maybe a pop-up shower, breezy with a high of 66. Clouds will increase tonight with a few stray showers, lows down to around 50. Scattered light showers throughout Saturday with highs in the mid-60s. And afternoon and evening showers are possible now on Mother's Day. It's going to be a warmer day, though, with a high of 74. From the ABC 27 Weather Center, I'm meteorologist Brett Thakarov for 105.7 The X.
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0: Yours thanks to Window Nation.
15: I'm serious about the David Attenborough thing. You should look him up. I know you might think it's kind of boring, but that was pretty cool. British broadcaster, natural historian. Documentaries all over the place. And you'll see it on feeds now as well, which is exceptional too, because, you know, the kids are getting it, well, if they're allowed on, depending on what service and platform. But even adults, things you might not have been taught or looked at or even considered. You know, as I got older, I realized that giraffes are a thing. When you're a child, you just accept that there's this thing called a giraffe and its neck's really long and it looks kind of funny and clunky. And then later on in your life, could be any other animal, you're like, those are real. Like a zebra. It's real.
0: I saw Michael Jackson with the giraffes and stuff when I was a kid, so I had an early vision into those.
16: I don't think I've ever seen a giraffe in person before.
15: You haven't?
16: No, these eyes have never laid sight upon a giraffe or a zebra, for that fact.
15: Because when you go to a
16: maybe zebras aren't real.
0: I've never seen a zebra, I don't think.
15: You go to some of these places, or even if you go to Zoo America, I mean, you hear about wolves and stuff, but they're real. But like giraffes, they're just funky looking, right? And you just accept the fact that, like a rhinoceros, they are real.
16: The one time I went to Zoo America, I was like face to face, 6 inches away from a bear. So I know those are real.
15: We got to help feed them one time. They get the ice blocks with the food in them. I get to feed otters over there. Little otters, I love them.
16: Oh, we fed the otters. I remember feeding the otters.
15: Love them. You feed them little fish?
16: Yeah.
15: Hmm?
16: It'd be cool to have an otter as a pet.
15: No.
0: There you go. Oh. See, they're falling into that central PA thing.
16: I think, you know, little otters going around your house.
15: Try a ferret idea. First, Vince. Let me know how it works out.
0: So it's in a bucket in your basement.
15: So,
0: right? Try to keep it, like, moistured.
16: It's like that house you go to where they don't tell you that they have a cat. A cat just lives in the basement. You open the door.
0: Let's have a baby otter. No, don't.
15: So I don't. Here's what I imagine. If I had a ferret, which I did, and Bentley has passed.
16: Rest in peace, man.
15: Several rescues involved over the years with them. And maybe he weighed not even a half a pound, possibly. And that poop stinks.
16: Oh.
15: Imagine an otter at 70 to 100 pounds. Now, that's on the larger side, typically.
16: Oh, 40, so yeah.
15: 45 to 75.
16: I'll get rid of the otter before it's a full-grown adult.
15: Oh, you just want a baby otter.
16: Just a little baby otter.
15: Oh, you want to get a little pool for it to float around and eat its snacks on its belly?
16: Yeah. Give it little treats and drop it in its little paws.
0: Yeah, and these things all grow up, too. Bubbles grew up.
16: I know that's a terrible idea after watching that documentary about the people who have, like, chimpanzees as pets.
0: I still, that woman who got her face
16: ripped off.
0: I'm done. It don't matter. I can't. You can say anything you want after that. It's all I can see.
15: Let's bring wild animals inside.
0: Oh, my face ripped off.
15: Even domesticated animals can take you for a task, right?
16: Next thing I knew, I was looking at my own face.
15: So at Lake Tobias, yes, that's what I was thinking of. That's a place where you can go and look at these kind of things. Zebras, they have giraffes. And last I checked, they build a platform so you can go up to where the giraffes are. And I smell an outing. I feel it.
16: My face was off.
0: I just picture the ape showing you your own face.
16: It's like Indiana Jones where the guy rips the guy's heart out and then shows it to him.
0: I don't like that.
15: Speaking of, did you hear? Yes, and I'm all over the place today. President Trump saying the ceasefire with Iran technically still holding, even though there's fire. They fired on ships. They've been firing on UAE. Iran has not formally responded yet, although officials say the answer could come at any time if they agree with this. All this is going to get more violent if you keep it up. But there you go. Now back to where I was going for a second. We were talking about animals. A small Minnesota town hosted a donkey basketball fundraiser, which I thought had gone by the wayside, for local emergency responders. Students, teachers, first responders playing a basketball game while riding donkeys. And they wound up raising about $4,000 to help pay for the new CPR devices in the community. Here's the president of St. James Ambulance Association, Cassidy Larson, talking about the event.
17: It's not like big city EMS. We don't have a lot of the financial resources that they do up here, so it's a lot of community outreach. And I would say the Watwan County community is very much in support of their fire department and their ambulance services. And it's just really cool to see everyone come together to support us, and we really appreciate it.
15: That's how they decided to do a fundraiser. Same. I thought donkey basketball had gone to the wayside.
16: So you're always bitching and moaning about pay-for-play not getting enough coverage. This year, do 28 hours on a donkey. And then there.
0: You're so right.
15: Does anybody still know of, does that still happen around here, donkey basketball?
16: I was not even aware of donkey basketball.
0: It's before my time. I have no idea. No, I've never.
15: Well, it wasn't even before your time. It depends on where you live. Because obviously there's some places still doing it. I was on the donkey basketball team.
16: Like an actual organization.
15: The seniors got to play a donkey basketball game against the faculty in high school. So when you got to be a senior, you got to be picked to do this if you were an athlete.
16: Oh, my God.
15: Let me tell you, shooting. Well, first of all, getting the donkey to go in any direction at all that it doesn't feel like going in, you won't. Getting on the donkey with the bat, you could run and lead. Like, you had to hold on to the donkey. If the ball was maybe 10 feet from you, you had to pull the donkey to the ball, get on the donkey, ride it to the basket.
0: Yeah, we'd do this in Philly, I guess.
15: But if it didn't want to ride, if it didn't want to ride to the basket or it wanted to go straight out into the lobby, that's what it was doing.
0: So you had 10 donkeys?
15: Oh, yeah. I'll find a picture of it. Swear to God, somebody back me up. I did this so I can speak. But I want to know if it's still going on. It was a big event at the end of the year for the seniors. Obviously, it fell to the wayside because people worried about the condition of the donkeys. And I do know.
0: Text Club says they have no idea what you're talking about, Jen, and that you are making this up.
15: Uh-huh. For the record, I did not like the fact that when I did it, I learned that they did have a little, like, little taser stingy kind of thing.
16: A prod.
15: A little prod. Yeah, they walked behind it, and if it was really not going anywhere, they give it a little buzz, and I don't think that went over well.
16: Man. What year did you go to school, Jen? 1875? That you were playing donkey basketball?
15: Obviously, they're still doing it. Unless we got another.
16: Do you imagine if they tried
15: Columbus
16: to play donkey basketball at a high school today?
0: I'm still
16: the
0: confused.
16: Students versus the teachers?
0: Well, how did they bring him in? Was it a flatbed?
15: Yeah, a farmer brought him in. It was actually, I guess it was an organization that did it, or a business. The school contracted with someone. They brought the donkeys in. They had shovels for the floor. The whole thing, played DB Class 99 Eastern York. Thank you.
0: There you go.
16: Imagine being the janitor that's got to clean all that up afterwards.
0: I mean, where do you get that many donkeys at once? At 10 of them?
15: Donkey farm.
16: Yeah, donkey farm. That's the simplest answer, I guess.
0: Okay. Now you just. All right.
16: I don't know what else to tell you.
15: Okay. 800-332-1057. Right. Donkey basketball, Minnesota.
0: Brown cows. You got where you get chocolate milk, too.
15: Play donkey
0: I get
15: ball.
0: It.
16: Duh, Nibs.
0: Sure. Yeah, right. Well, Nips, yeah, they play donkey basketball in more rural communities.
15: I played donkey basketball as a senior in the 70s. We had donkey basketball at Cedar Crest once or twice. I'm in donkey basketball. Oh, there's Jeremy from JAS Solutions.
16: I know when I was little, I saw
0: I know that ain't safe.
15: I know. Dude, I had a smaller donkey because I was shorter, so they gave me this small one, and I went to go get on the donkey, like, throw myself over it with the ball, because if you lost the ball, that was it. And I fell over the other side onto that floor, and my knee hit that floor. Probably still have a problem.
0: So there's 10 donkeys out on the basketball court.
15: Yeah, you got two
16: along
15: teams.
16: Along with 10 people.
0: And 10 people. But
15: Cumberland
0: you don't have
15: Valley
0: to.
15: High School used to have donkey basketball around 2000. Never participated, but we did have it. At my high school, faculty and athletes, they had donkey basketball when I was in high school. I graduated in 1995. They brought it back when my son was in middle school. He graduated in 2020. You guys are, look at the looks on your faces.
16: I guess I'm just too much of a city kid.
15: You
16: were
15: watching
16: for
15: the
16: donkey
15: club,
16: basketball.
15: Stunned and in awe. Northern School District. Crestwood High School. You're not going to believe this. Hold on a second. What's this say? You're not going to believe this. Mountaintop, Pennsylvania. Used to have it at Pine Grove. Bermudian Springs. Eastern York.
16: What?
15: I should have just waited and saved that as a kicker. Or it could have been news or nonsense.
16: At first, I thought this was like one of those like made-up games. You know, people like they have like some family traditional game they play absolutely. And it has some stupid name.
0: Mm-hmm.
16: Donkey basketball, I thought might have been something like this, but...
0: Sounds dirty. Like, it sounds weirdly dirty, too. Like, a little, just a tiny bit to me.
15: I pay a lot of money
0: I don't
15: to
0: know
15: see
0: why.
15: You try to get a basketball and get up on a donkey.
0: I
15: and ride it to the other basket.
16: I actually thought you rode the donkey the entire time. Like, you went down the court with, like, a little, no, if, a if slight
0: That wouldn't even
16: down.
0: Make the top five most humiliating things I've done this year, Jen.
15: If you,
0: please.
15: If you threw a pass
0: ride
15: and you
0: donkey.
15: Missed it, somebody's got to get off and go promise. Get it. And there was a referee. I guess it was the farmer or whoever it was.
0: Of course there was.
15: He was the ref with the whistle who was conducting
0: the
15: affair.
0: It's the farmer in the Dells, the referee. You guys know what that is?
15: All right, good.
16: No, but I do, kind of.
0: Hi, ho, the Dario, the farmer in the
15: donkey basketball is some of the most redneck S I've ever heard, and
16: yes.
15: I want to try it.
16: I mean, I'm up for it. I might be a little bit over the weight
15: right,
16: limit
15: Jeremy.
16: For donkey basketball,
0: you,
16: but...
0: That, talk about cruel. You don't put your big ass on a donkey.
15: What do you mean? They're
0: you'll
15: made to carry them.
0: You'll buckle that little bastard.
16: I'll end up being one of the donkeys.
0: I would ride you around before I'd ride a donkey. I can tell you that.
15: Hey...
16: Do you think you and I, as a donkey basketball team, could beat a person and a donkey in a game?
0: It's too hard to be walking around on all fours for you. I couldn't support your weight.
16: Well, I got some knee pads on.
0: I believe you. Listen, you guys told me that, you know, Halloween wasn't on Halloween. What the hell? I'm not going to believe donkey basketball?
15: 2003 graduate from Northern Lebanon. I've never heard of donkey basketball, but Dover has. And no,
0: yeah, my wife never passed on the donkey basketball tradition that she maybe been a part of. I don't know. In the Dover area. Not sure.
15: Palmyra still had donkey basketball in 2010. I didn't do it, but my sister did it as a senior.
0: Mm-mm-mm.
15: Apparently it's not an age thing because they're doing it now and there's some areas that had it, brought it back. I don't know, PETA protests, who knows. Large working donkeys can carry 100 to 210 plus pounds.
0: Damn.
15: Known for their endurance.
0: Do they do it in Lancaster? Is that the thing, though?
16: Like, again, I've never heard of donkey basketball before, so. Not
0: so
16: I'm
0: schools.
16: Familiar
0: That's
16: with.
0: A lot of schools here.
15: Would that be called donkey ass-get-ball? I got you, Durbox Dan. There's a stretch there, but you're in.
0: Is a jackass a donkey?
16: Yes.
15: If we go over the difference
0: you
15: have between
0: no
15: donkey
0: idea.
15: And a mule.
16: I don't know.
15: I don't want to do all that. Listen, it is the thing the text club says, and you've all now learned something.
16: Wait, no.
0: I don't trust that text club at all.
16: Isn't a jackass the cross between a donkey and a mule?
15: Oh, boy. I'll go over that.
0: One of them goes...
15: I'll explain.
0: Right?
16: That's just like a general...
0: Wait, no. That's a donkey. Yeah, that's a donkey, right?
15: Oh, boy.
0: Is Eeyore a donkey?
16: From Winnie the Pooh?
0: Yeah.
16: Maybe.
0: Hey, I didn't listen. Don't
16: Wasn't
0: look at me.
16: Eeyore
0: I didn't bring
16: a pig?
0: It up.
15: Final answer.
16: Or piglet.
15: No, what?
16: That was a pig.
15: Eeyore's not
16: Don't
15: a
16: mind
15: pig.
16: Me. Don't.
15: Oh,
16: I'm
15: dear.
16: Just
15: okay, hold on.
16: Out loud.
15: So, last word on this, and I'll get back to it, and I'll explain the difference. Good morning. People's English teacher here. Believe, Jen, about donkey basketball. I played class of 1992, Northumberland County, Pennsylvania, seniors versus the faculty, and it was a huge varsity club fundraiser for us. So there.
0: All right.
15: Ride that donkey.
16: I'll be too.
15: Or was I in real life? Okay. That is real life. Distracted driving law is going to start costing us all if we don't put the phones down, okay? Beginning June 5, Paul Miller's law goes into effect. That means no holding or using your phone while driving. And yes, that includes sitting at a red light. You will be fined $50 starting June 5. I told you, tell your friends. And that way, I'll see you screaming on the neighborhood page about how awful it was that you got a $50 ticket for something, but that's okay. Because that's what you do there. Think twice. Even now, before you open an email, ladies and gentlemen, from the Pennsylvania Attorney General, Dave Sunday's office, scammers are hijacking email accounts and sending messages that look legit. Could be from somebody who is a friend. Email includes, or a name that you recognize, it includes a link to an invitation to ask you to sign in. Don't do it. It'll install malware on your device, and then you'll have hell on your hands. York police stepping up in the presence after... the shooting death of a teenager earlier this week. All across the country, there are reports. Look, the weather is getting better, so people are back out. And unfortunately, there are groups of young people that I don't know what's going on. There are probably several different causes, but the outcome is not good. Police Chief Michael Muldrow said that a 15-year-old is killed. The entire community feels it, and the department is responding in a big way. They're going to try to tack this down hard, all right? Officers are flooding the streets, backed by drones, state police helicopters, so if you see them before you panic and wonder what's going on, could be something like this, multiple response teams on the ground. There was a teen shot on Tuesday night at Penn Park, died at the scene. That is now the fourth homicide of the year in York City. Fourth. It's only May, in the beginning of it. Chief says increased police presence will stay in place until peace feels restored in the community. And thank you for all you do. Especially when you're younger, you don't have that sense of your own mortality or awareness of others around you or the impact of these kind of things that are going to happen, you know, in your life. And they're trying to get this thing squared away. Groups of young people that are gathering, it can be a really great affair or it can be deadly in this case. So let's try to do better on that. And about 30 people from at least 12 countries who left the cruise ship that everyone is now talking about, the NV Hondius, before the hantavirus broke out, have been identified. Okay, so at least three passengers have died, including the Dutch couple, believed to have been the ones who brought this back on some bird-watching trip. Again, that's what we've heard for this. I know a lot of you have opinions, questions, thoughts, concerns, especially after what we went through. Maybe you're not even concerned about this in particular, because like I don't really eat rat poop and I don't get around rat poop that much, so it doesn't affect me. Some of our worker people do. And thinking about Gene Hackman's wife and all this stuff. But what everybody went through during the pandemic, of course, is causing some people just to panic about people panicking. See what I'm saying? So Argentina now has reported 101 hantavirus infections since June of 2025. That's like last year, for the last past year, double the number reported previously. So, and this was in Argentina, they believe this came from, the Andes version of it. And scientists say that maybe warming temperatures are driving rodent population growth. They come inside too, they look for water, there's different places, or maybe you're in their house. Researchers have been working for more than 30 years to develop a hantavirus vaccine. World Health Organization has identified at least 8 cases linked to the ship, 5 confirmed, 3 suspected across 4 countries, but they say the risk to the general public remains low. What you're going to see, though, is that tagline, it can be true, okay, but it also can be used, all right? If it says there's a 40% mortality rate, I've seen 36 to 40, and then that's thrown in as a headline, 40% mortality rate, virus spreading, like, and then everybody begins the panic process. That is not... I've seen more pullback on a drawback on this from a lot of medical professionals and science saying, like, unless you're eating rat poop or, you know, you're in a very specific situation. The one I want to credit her, but I can't remember her name because I was doing 5 things when it was going on. What did she say? She's a virologist. She said your odds of getting lightning struck by lightning are 7 times higher than the possibility of getting this. However, there are people that are beginning that, and you're seeing it start to ramp up. We'll see if there's anything that develops out of this, but everybody's being contact traced, you know, followed along with. It takes about 8 weeks to fully come out or present itself. So there is still a watch and wait period because that first person died about a month ago. So we're in still a little bit in the pocket and on the way out. NCAA men's basketball, women's basketball selection committees unanimously approving expanding March Madness, you know, because it's just that big. Why not make it bigger? 68 to 76 teams. But luckily, earlier this morning, Vince showed us the picture of the bracket, and we're going to be okay, folks. It's only on one page still. Little tiny line up at the top that you're going to have to squint on, Nips, but it still
18: seems, seems to be okay.
15: On a landscape print.
18: I have to do these games, but it's going to change the whole dynamic of points and...
16: Yeah, because every 16 seed now has to play in a play-in game. So there will be 2 16 seeds in each region, and they will play in a play-in game to then be the 16 seed in their region of the bracket.
15: So could that up the ante on the beginning of the tournament?
16: Well, it adds more play-in games, so, you know, from a degenerative gambling perspective, there'll be more college basketball and college athletes to get furious about.
15: But I was talking about the quality of the games.
16: Oh, no, the quality's going to get worse.
15: Okay.
16: Like, no doubt the quality will get worse.
18: There'll be teams that are not even 500 in it still.
16: Yeah.
18: Yeah. more of those maybe lesser quality teams.
16: Yeah.
18: Not like I'm not going to watch.
19: I'll be there.
18: I'll be there.
15: Okay, and then the woman's name that I was looking forward to, because I want to try to give credit when I could, Dr. Stephanie Widmer. I'll have more on her from that side of the whole virus thing. And this,
18: she's a would you call her a
15: virologist?
18: Okay.
15: Virologist. The whole donkey basketball thing, though, took the hell off.
16: Donkey basketball referee.
15: Who would you play?
18: Now you're all messing with me.
16: I'd play if I was in the weight requirements to ride a donkey, but it doesn't work for me. I feel like I'm living in some sort of bizarro world today where I'm on the outside because I don't know what donkey basketball is.
18: Welcome to my world. Like every week, there's one thing I go, what? Is this real?
16: That's, and I feel like the weird person because I don't know about it.
18: Well, maybe I don't like to feel like that person.
15: I like to get up and learn every day.
18: Mm-hmm.
15: I do.
18: Yeah.
15: But I thought that was a no-brainer. I just assumed.
18: Did anyone ask?
15: Places did it.
18: Anybody ask the donkeys, or is that too Libby of me to say?
15: Well, that's how he ended up getting canceled.
18: Okay,
16: of course you'd be worried about that.
20: Yeah, of course.
15: And if you care about the donkey, well, I think this is a terrible idea. I'm going to protest.
20: That's right.
15: Hey, let's all just sit down and how else do you want to raise money? Let's sell more subs.
20: Yeah.
16: Well, I know about you, Libsy.
18: I'll take a wilted piece of lettuce over riding a donkey, Jen, to raise a couple dollars.
15: You would?
18: Maybe I'm the crazy one.
15: You would.
18: I don't want to ride a donkey.
15: I'll explain more later.
18: Anyway, you slice it. I'm sorry.
15: I'm running late. Vince, he's got sports. I'll come back and we'll have more donkey talk.
21: And now, the People's Sports.
22: You know what I did? I took Deborah, went to the liquor store, I loaded up with alcohol, more specifically vodka, whiskey,
20: a
22: beer,
20: donkey,
22: tequila, more beer. More vodka, more whiskey, and more beer. Because I wasn't just going to sit around for a couple hours in Jonesboro.
20: I was going to ride that donkey all night long.
23: I'm
20: fired
23: all.
20: Hell yes.
18: To the sports department we go.
16: No news from the Donkey Basketball League last night, but in the NBA, you did have the playoffs going on. The NBA champion Oklahoma City Thunder are now 6-0 in these NBA playoffs, beating the Lakers last night 125-107. Chet Holmgren with 22 points, Austin Reeves with 31 for Los Angeles, and it looks like things are coming in to an end quickly for this version of LeBron and the Lakers is just not going to be able to get it done.
18: No.
16: Without Luka. Hell, the Thunder might not even lose a game. They could go all the way to the NBA Finals and not even lose a single game.
18: They could.
16: Detroit has a 2-0 series lead, beating Cleveland last night, 107-97. Cade Cunningham with 25 points. One team who's not undefeated in the playoffs, the Philadelphia 76ers, take the court again this evening and will try to stop holding up that mirror to the Philadelphia Flyers because the Sixers do not want that same result tonight.
18: No.
16: South Philadelphia, Knicks, Sixers, 7 o'clock tonight on Prime Video. Sixers are actually favored in tonight's game. 1.5 favorite against the Knicks tonight.
18: Hmm.
20: Go, New York, go.
18: Hmm. Huh. Gentlemen's sweep, they win tonight, right? Maybe?
16: Well, no. A gentleman's sweep would be the Knicks win tonight, and then the Sixers win the next game, and then...
18: Oh, right.
16: And then the Knicks beat them 4-1.
18: That's right. Okay. I was off a game. Okay.
16: And you got San Antonio and Minnesota, 9:30 on Prime. That series is tied at... one game apiece on the ice. Another team that has not lost a playoff game yet is the Carolina Hurricanes. They are 6-0 in the Stanley Cup playoffs, beating the Flyers last night 4-1 in a very pathetic effort by the Broad Street Bullies.
18: They came out hot.
16: They did.
18: Hot. And they hit the post 4 times last night. Could have been 4 goals they had.
15: And then they were disassembled.
18: Oh, man.
16: But when you're giving up penalties left and right every 5 minutes.
18: That's a call and everything, too. Called everything.
16: Game's not going to go the way you want it to go. Dan Vladar, not as exceptional as he's been throughout the playoffs last night. And what are you going to do? Carolina just obviously the better team in this situation and would have been a 1-8 matchup in a regular playoff format, the top seed versus the bottom seed. So, you know, maybe Flyers get the gentleman's sweep. Maybe they win, you know, tomorrow at home, or maybe their season just comes to an end.
15: They'd have to dig deep, but Nips, there is a next season.
18: Yeah. Oh, absolutely. Yeah.
16: Yeah,
18: positive moving forward.
16: Because at this point, I don't even know if the Flyers can dig in any deeper to try and rally.
15: I'm not seeing it from this. Don't care.
18: They're unbelievably young, though, this team.
15: Right?
18: I mean, teenagers. Woo! So there's years. As long as they don't foul up the contracts and all that nonsense,

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1: 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And ESPN.
2: Not the same coverage? Or
3: no. What? No, the coverage is better on the local channel because they obviously know everything. And on the national level, it's just kind of these guys like scratching the surface of stuff.
4: And they're harsh on the Flyers, too. I hate to say it. They're very harsh on the team.
3: And multiple fights ensuing in the final minute of the Hurricanes' win last night. I saw somebody got a 10-minute major at the end of the game last night.
4: Did they really?
3: Yeah.
4: Oh, wow. And then they went back and forth about that one shot against the glass, whether it was going to be a major or, you know.
3: Oh, yeah.
4: Because I guess 2 minutes to 5 minutes is a big difference.
3: Really is.
5: Yeah.
3: And, you know, the Flyers had multiple chances last night on the power play. They had a 5-on-3 at one point, unable to get anything done.
4: Frustrating.
3: Flyers have been struggling to find the back of the net here in this series. So, hockey playoffs continue. Just a bad day overall for Philadelphia yesterday. Phillies losing 12-1 to the A's. Andrew Painter might not be ready for the bright lights just yet. Giving up, 8 runs in 3 2/3 innings yesterday. 7 hits, just 2 strikeouts. But, hey, Kyle Schwarber hit a home run. A meaningless solo shot down 8-0. Good job, pal.
4: Thanks for that.
3: When we need you the most. Where were you the other night in the second inning where the bases were loaded?
4: Did Kruk get food poisoning? Did you read that?
3: I've been reading that Kruk's health is not the best at
4: right?
3: the current moment, but that he is going to return to the broadcast booth.
4: I read that he got food poisoning from when he was doing a commercial. He's doing a commercial.
2: For what?
4: I don't know.
3: Yeah, they tried to give Kruckers one of them weird gritty shakes down at Wawa. And now look at him. They almost killed the damn man.
2: They tried to scrub the internet and make sure nobody knows what it was he might have gotten sick from.
4: I saw it briefly.
2: His health was bad.
4: I saw it briefly, and it was just, that's like that. Yeah, it was gone.
3: Have you seen the gritty smoothie milkshake that they have at Wawa?
4: No.
3: That's a real thing.
4: Yeah,
3: it's orange.
4: Hey, did you see Gritty standing there? He just stands there sometimes and stares.
2: And it's weird.
4: I do not.
2: And his eyes roll around. And
4: I do not like that at all.
2: He has his arms crossed.
3: Well, while we were watching the game last night, my friend, who's a Penguins fan, is saying how he can't stand Gritty because he doesn't understand, you know, like what the actual mascot is supposed to be.
4: I don't think I do either.
3: I think it's just a representation of the city of Philadelphia. Just chaos. Organized chaos.
2: Just a little bit of intimidation.
4: Yeah.
2: This is just it. You look at the costume, you're like, oh, it looks like a Muppet. But no, there's something going on there.
3: Nationals beat the Twins 7-5. Orioles lost on a walk-off error to the Marlins 4-3. And the Pirates a 4-2 win over the Diamondbacks. Yankees, Guardians, Cubs, Rockies, Rays, and Cardinals winners yesterday. As we head to the weekend, the Phillies will host the Colorado Rockies, who are, I'm sure, are glad to be going anywhere but Colorado, where it's been snowing all week long. Orioles will host the A's at Camden Yards. Nationals are on the road in Miami, taking on the Marlins this weekend. And Pittsburgh out in San Francisco against the Giants. Start time for that one is 10:15 this evening. Golf, you've got the Truist Championship. Matt McCarty leads there at 8-under after one round, so that will take you through the weekend there. NASCAR will be at Watkins Glen on Sunday, 3 o'clock on Fox Sports 1. And we draw ever closer, a little over a month away from the start of the World Cup. And ticket prices continue to be outrageous. FIFA released more tickets yesterday, and a ticket for the final at the current moment will cost you $33,000.
4: Oh, my goodness.
2: So,
3: if you want a front row seat to the World Cup final, it will cost you $33,000. There's also a ticket out there for sale for $2.9 million.
2: When does it start?
3: June 11th is the first day of the World Cup.
2: We're not that far now. It's a month, right?
3: Yeah.
2: Ish. Are we excited yet?
3: All the marketing is starting to ramp up because I know Team USA released their roster for the World Cup the other day. So I think over the next month, we're going to start to see

0: more soccer-related commercials. Really? Okay. Yeah,
1: because I don't feel like I'm in yet. But then again, I haven't been exposed. So.
2: No, it hasn't hit us hard yet.
0: No.
2: Every, I know what you're saying.
0: I think in like maybe by next week or the week after, every Coca-Cola commercial you see is going to be World Cup themed for like the next 2 months.
2: Will be FIFA, FAFA.
1: Sorry, I'm answering questions about donkey basketball.
2: Are you all good?
0: I think for right now, yeah.
2: All right. Anything about donkey basketball you'd like to address?
0: I told you, there was nothing from the Donkey Basketball League last night.
1: We're going to discuss the donkeys versus mules and how that works. That'll blow your mind quickly. But then I want to tell you guys that there are several of our listeners, big supporters of the program, that are excited about the prospect of a donkey basketball game. For charity, of course.
2: Of course. Of course. Vince, you're in the sports department, so you got to get on that.
0: Definitely.
1: 503 says, I played donkey basketball in high school. If your donkey crapped on the floor, you had to clean it up. I had that honor.
2: Oh, man.
1: Worst part was having basketball practice the next day on the same floor and the smell.
0: Like, middle of the game, you had to clean it up? Like,
1: they gotta go.
0: You had to hop off the donkey and get the little shovel and...
1: That's exactly how it works.
2: All right.
1: Thank you for your support, Text Club, because they're still looking at me like I'm nuts.
2: We'll take care of some business. We'll come back in this bizarro world. Still to come.
0: See if we can find a donkey during the break.
2: Shine Down tickets still to come. We'll find out what happened last night with Jennifer Shea.
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4: 83 North, no delays over Easter Summit. Getting heavier just after 2nd Street. You make your way up through the construction there at 19th Street. In Wormleysburg, got a fender bender on Front Street at Stella. No problems on the inbound river routes. 81 looks good through Carlisle. 422 and 322, no problems in Hershey. Lebanon County's accident-free. York County accident, West Manchester Township on Church Road between Winston Drive and Tower Road. Lancaster County getting word of a fender bender 30 East between Centerville Road and Roarstown Road. You got one Lancaster City on Duke Street at Ross Street. John Wilsbach right now, traffic.
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21: Be partly cloudy, maybe a pop-up shower, breezy with a high of 66. Clouds will increase tonight with a few stray showers, lows down to around 50. Scattered light showers throughout Saturday with highs in the mid-60s. And afternoon and evening showers are possible now on Mother's Day. It's going to be a warmer day, though, with a high of 74. From the ABC 27 Weather Center, I'm meteorologist Brett Thakarov for 105.7 The X.
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2: .38 in the morning, 20 minutes away from a news update with Jennifer Shade. We'll hand out the Shinedown tickets before this hour is over. Last night, big night, Jennifer Shade. How did it go for bike night?
1: It went really well.
2: Saw the socials. It looked pretty cool.
1: Yeah, there's no way I could even get all the pictures up and done. We did have a pro team out there doing some photography for us and stuff, so we'll have some really good stuff to show, but I can't say enough good things about Billet Motorsports and Brian and the family, and I got to see the one-eyed welder.
2: Excellent.
1: He looked at me and he kind of put his stand behind the table for a second. He had his hands out and then he pointed to his shirt. And I looked close and there it was. I'm like, oh, it's you.
0: Oh, I thought he pointed to his eye.
1: Yeah. I didn't want to get that close. But we were in Red Lion yesterday. We were at Billet Motorsports. And I thank everybody who came out. It was a great night. What I loved about it, probably more than anything, A, it's family style. And B, it's like it was like a good old school. They had a big circle, like a corral set up, and people just brought the bikes in. There was every different kind of bike that you could imagine. The food, I've never seen a softball-sized piece of meat on a roll before, but that's what that beef looked like.
2: Sounds
1: off that
2: delicious.
1: Truck. And French fries. I mean, the food was excellent. The people were great. The weather, I don't think it could have been better. As far as that weather goes, holy cow.
2: Yeah, right? It's always could be a little questionable with that weather.
1: So we got a chance to go in and see the bikes they've got. But you know what it represents? It does represent the community. When I say that, it doesn't matter what you ride. I really mean that. We have a reputation like in the cruiser side of doing more of these kind of things, but that is not all of the people that ride. We had old bikes, new bikes. We had sport bikes, race bikes, some people with their off-road bikes. My friend Joe was there, Joe Miller. I got some good video with him. I'd like to thank him for sending this along for the ride.
0: I saw that this morning.
1: This clown head that somehow made it back from Red Line, which almost took me about an hour to get there last night from where I'm at. It was terrific. Look at that thing.
0: Huh?
1: He said, I don't know. I disassembled it, and the rest of it got thrown away.
0: Show it to Nibs the way you just showed it to me.
2: I see. I don't like it. Don't look.
0: The way she just showed it to me, it was like, and then she just turned the face right towards me.
1: Vince. So I sent it back with our assistant, Lori, and there it is. You know what? Get that out of here. Move that around.
2: Don't put it near me.
1: York skilled at dashing.
2: Like a voodoo head.
1: He couldn't make it. But thanks to everybody who came out. We had such a great night. That's the beginning. And if that's any indication of how the season's going, I know there's going to be a lot of riding this weekend. Please watch out for riders. And it was just a great old school kind of time. Nothing better than that. So next week, we'll go back out and go to 1057.com to find everything you need to know. But thank you, Brian, and everybody at Billet Motorsports. We had a great time. And from what I understand, they're looking to see if they can put another one in there based on the schedule.
0: Oh, nice.
1: So they might be heading back there.
0: Well, and if they got a big open field there, it'd be perfect for some sort of donkey activity.
1: That's already taken care
0: donkey,
1: of.
0: Donkey soccer.
1: I think the basketball thing may be already in writing.
2: Oh, wow.
0: Of course it is.
1: Somebody's moving quick.
2: Well, this is him already.
1: He's starting to bounce up and down.
0: Ching-a-de-ching.
2: Hey, Jiggy Jing.
0: Dominic the donkey.
2: Dominic the donkey.
0: Ching-a-de-ching.
2: That's crazy. Yeah, I guess like, the text of all can't be wrong. Overwhelming amount of people have taken part in this barbaric sport of donkey basketball.
0: Yeah, there were only about like three people who were like, I've also never heard of donkey basketball.
1: 7:33 is the timestamp on it. Donkey b-ball for pay for play has been officially said. But you got to know there's already a couple people working on it.
2: All right, so what awful thing do I have to do then?
0: Ride a donkey.
2: Oh, God.
0: And play basketball at the same time.
1: All of us.
2: But I can walk the donkey along. I don't have to.
0: That almost feels more difficult.
1: You have to be on the donkey to travel or shoot. You can't drag the donkey across the floor with the ball in your hand.
0: Come on, Nag.
1: You get off to get the ball, but you have to get back on the donkey to move, which the donkey may or may not be interested in. And then you have to be on the donkey to shoot.
2: And he can't.
1: It's not a high scoring game.
0: I imagine it's probably not.
2: Do donkeys ever get hit with the ball? They must.
0: I'm sure they probably do.
1: Not really. I mean.
2: Ow, it really hit me.
1: Trying to pass. I know people who don't like this kind of thing, you're not going to want it. They don't want to do that. They just want to.
0: How do you know the donkey doesn't want to play basketball? Maybe it's had dreams of being LeDonkey James when it grows up.
2: I don't think those horses want to run the way they were pushing their asses into those paddocks or whatever.
0: Oh, at the Derby.
2: Yeah, who am I to say?
1: Does this get a bad look now?
2: Listen, this is if you say it's a thing, I believe you guys.
0: I feel like if you go to like a 100,000-foot view, we're probably like a small area that knows about donkey basketball.
2: I never heard of it.
1: And that story that I did for you guys, what, Minnesota? So it is
2: Minnesota.
1: Across the country.
0: Hey, we ain't got nothing to do over here.
1: They needed new CPR devices. And they needed the $4,000. You heard the woman say that we don't have a lot of resources here. We got to make money.
0: Me and Tim were out back a couple days ago and thought we'd just start playing basketball on the donkeys. You know?
1: Yes. And Jeremy from JAS Solutions says, I just found a group that offers donkey races, baseball, or basketball.
0: Now, how in the hell you play donkey baseball? How the hell you hit on top of a donkey?
2: Carefully, I imagine. I don't know. What could go wrong? The painting with Nips and Brett Michaels. Was Nips riding a donkey or an ass? It's actually a horse.
1: That's a stallion.
0: Yeah, it's a white stallion.
2: Beautiful white stallion.
0: Oh, I saw, what did I see? I saw a reel yesterday that was just dedicated to what Brett Michaels looks like without his hat on.
2: Oh, no.
1: I saw that, too.
0: I didn't realize it was Brett Michaels.
1: Let's not do that.
2: Oh, that's okay? Terrible. I didn't see that.
1: Why can't we let people have dignity in the way they choose to appear?
0: It was from that TV show that he was on, Rock of Love or whatever.
1: Yeah. It's terrible.
0: It is bad. It's bad.
1: It's because it's exploited terrible. It's like took maybe what nature's already done and made it there.
2: Mm.
1: It's ugly.
2: Now, dignity's hard to come by sometimes.
1: I don't like it. Let's go back to donkey talk.
2: Yeah, let's talk about something more. Let's talk about something more dignified,
1: right?
2: Donkey basketball, right? Not his head.
0: What about like donkey volleyball? It gives you an advantage. You're sitting on top of the donkey. You're closer to the top of the net.
2: Am I setting for the donkey, or is the donkey setting for me?
0: Ooh,
1: who gets to spike?
0: donkey like pushes it up with his nose.
1: I'm from Towanda, PA, so up north we are well versed in donkey basketball.
2: Towanda, PA.
0: I know these people say Towanda like I'm supposed to know where
2: Towanda. Is it even 2026 in Towanda?
0: I saw that before. Hotel Towanda. I saw it with Don Cheadle. I remember that movie.
1: Yes, I've heard of the goat races in Foulmouth. That's why they were dropping that stuffed goat.
0: Foulmouth, Towanda.
2: Sure.
0: That's where the donkey racing belongs, in towns you'd forget that existed.
1: I can't believe they didn't have it in Lancaster.
2: Listen, we are the...
0: I feel like probably down in Solanco or Pequay Valley.
1: We did hear from some schools. I take that back. But you were in Catholic school, and Nipsey lived near Philadelphia, so...
2: Yes. Yeah, they did nothing like
1: not
2: that.
1: Not as much.
2: Not even close.
0: In Catholic school, all the donkeys did was carry the body of Jesus.
1: They had another purpose, Fish.
0: Man. Towanda is literally in the middle of nowhere, says 406.
2: Holy cow. I can imagine.
0: Look at how many lessons you're getting today. Geography?
2: I had no idea. I never heard of that. I never heard of Towanda either.
0: You got me, man.
2: Does the ref ride the cow? Good question. Where's the ref, Jennifer?
1: He's running around, trying to help with an extra shovel here and there.
0: There's someone being innovative. 803, it's 2026. What about donkey pickleball? Don't get Nips and I out on a pickleball court. Yeah, on some donkeys.
1: Well. Donkey polo.
0: We'd be lethal.
2: Donkey basketball. I'll be damned. Learn something new every day. If you call now, we're going to hook you up. Listen to this. Two tickets for Shinedown. Giants Center. June 6th will qualify you for the grand prize as well. 10th caller. Call now, and they're all yours.
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23: 83 northbound, busy, but moving well over Easter Summit. Got some heavy conditions north of 19th Street, but no delays. Harvey Taylor Bridge is looking good in Wormleysburg. Got a fender bender there at Front and Stella. A little rubbernecking with that. No delays on the inbound river routes. We're looking good on 34 at Starrett's Gap. Lebanon County is accident-free. York County, accident West Manchester Township Church Road between Winston Drive and Tower Road. Lancaster County, have a minor accident, 30 eastbound near Roarstown Road. Starting to see some slowing there as you make your way over from Centerville Road to Roarstown Road on 30 east. John Wilsbach, Right Now Traffic.
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21: Today will be partly cloudy, maybe a pop-up shower, breezy with a high of 66. Clouds will increase tonight with a few stray showers, lows down to around 50. Scattered light showers throughout Saturday with highs in the mid-60s. And afternoon and evening showers are possible now on Mother's Day. It's going to be a warmer day, though, with a high of 74. From the ABC 27 Weather Center, I'm meteorologist Brett Thakaroff for 105.7 The X.
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5: Cumberland County still with that minor accident in Wormleysburg, Front Street, Stella. No delays on the Harvey Taylor Bridge. 83 North looks good over Acer Summit. 83 South minor slowing from Paxton Street down to 29th Street. Watch your speed, 581 at 81. No delays coming down from the north on the river routes. Lebanon County is accident-free. York County still with the accident. West Manchester Township on Church Road between Winston Drive and Tower Road. 30 East in Lancaster County. Fender bender there prior to Roarstown Road, causing some minor slowing past the scene. John Wilsbach, right now traffic.
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2: Will be partly cloudy, maybe a pop-up shower, breezy with a high of 66. Clouds will increase tonight with a few stray showers, lows down to around 50. Scattered light showers throughout Saturday with highs in the mid-60s. And afternoon and evening showers are possible now on Mother's Day. It's going to be a warmer day, though, with a high of 74. From the ABC 27 Weather Center, I'm meteorologist Brett Thakarov for 105.7 The X.
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0: Yours thanks to Window Nation.
18: Somehow, some way, we got slightly sidetracked talking about donkey basketball. I was talking about David Attenborough and his nature documentary offerings and his 100-year life. It's his birthday, and you thought you didn't care. Now look, we ended up talking about animals, then what was it? Oh, giraffes, then donkeys.
19: Yeah, it started with giraffes and zebras.
18: Mm-hmm.
19: And somehow evolved into donkey basketball.
18: Now you better get your sneakers out and get ready to tie your shoes, because
19: a lot of these people who are in the tech club, too, saying they're like, oh, I grew up with donkey basketball. They're just naming places I've never heard of before that are apparently in the state of Pennsylvania.
20: Wigglersville.
19: We learned about Tawanda this morning. Foulmouth.
20: Foulmouth.
19: What's the one you just said, Sayre?
18: Mm-hmm.
19: I don't know where that is.
18: Shaw, home of Shaw Brothers Donkey Basketball. There are companies that did this. Like farm companies, and they would herd them all up, get them in the trailer, take them out, and they're, no saddles.
19: You could offer me $1 million and show me a blank map of Pennsylvania, and I would not be able to tell you where Sayre, Pennsylvania is.
20: As a disc jockey, you're supposed to know all the local towns and high schools.
19: Is it near Luzerne County?
20: Luzerne!
19: I bet you they got some good donkey racing up there.
20: The day they first told me what people from Schuylkill County were called, I was like, what? You learn every day that's on this program, apparently.
19: Something new.
18: Huh? Somebody just sent in a note a couple minutes ago, slept in, just catching up. Donkey what? You should get up earlier. We're here. That wasn't even supposed to be. Usually I'll save something for the end of news. It'll be a kicker, is what it's called in the business. Just something that kind of changes gears, lightens it up a little bit. And in this case, I just threw it in there because I thought I'd mention it in terms of some other things that we were talking about. And the next thing you know, we hijack news and talk about donkeys.
19: And it's funny because like any other topic, we have people who are on opposite sides of it but saying the same thing. 381, Solanco grad here, never heard of this. Closest thing we had was drive your tractor to school day. 554, Solanco, 1979, we had donkey basketball.
18: They did it more in the 70s. It lingered.
19: Things were a little looser.
20: Looser.
18: The 80s, early 90s, and then it went away.
19: Thanks a lot, Bin Laden.
18: But now we found out to get...
20: Those 70s were loose, weren't they? That's a great way to put it.
19: They're probably kids smoking cigarettes riding donkeys in the gym.
18: But you got to remember, not everybody was the townie school. You know, so you had schools all over the place that were out of the way. And this is their fundraising, all inspired by a story out of Minnesota who has revived it. And we found out that there are others that are doing the same. So let me grab you some headlines here quick, and then we'll talk about some donkeys and mules here. You're going to learn something that'll probably make your head spin, because I still don't know if I fully understand it. And believe it or not, some of my friends out in Utah, they have mule days, which just happened, are big into mules. It is a business because people use them. And I still don't know if I all understand everything that goes on with it. Back to that. So the cruise ship, in the middle of the hantavirus outbreak, is now on its way to port in the Canary Islands. Three people who were on the ship have died. Three more evacuated for treatment. Sources telling ABC News, at least, and there are others, there are many reporting on this in different ways. CDC is considering this a level 3 emergency for activation, which is the lowest level, by the way. The other person that I was watching, I think this was the same one, this Dr. Stephanie Weidmer, talking about it. Because there are variants of it. Of course, the concern now is there a problem? And then, of course, somebody else chimes in, text club, and I think, oh, it's an, you've got elections coming up. Of course, you know, this, still, the world does go on with these things. And it is now a big discussion for a couple of reasons, but here you go.
4: Even though there is historical documentation of the Andes strain being able to spread from person to person, it is not very efficiently spread from person to person.
18: Okay. What you were saying earlier, the odds are 7 times higher of getting struck by lightning. So it's more likely that you would get struck by lightning than catch something like this. Of course, there are other headlines that are running on purpose, too. Talking about the 40% fatality or mortality rate on this. It will depend, you know, on your system and body and other things. But we've learned a lot. Is that going to keep us, because, there, you know, of course, there's a parallel being drawn by many saying they're afraid it's going to end like the COVID scenario. Spanish authorities have reiterated no one on board the ship will be allowed anywhere near any residents on the island. So they do have a plan for this, as it takes 8 weeks to even for some people to show signs of symptoms. So the first person died over a month ago, or approximately a month ago. There was a couple that got off the boat, bird watching or whatever they were doing, that they believe are the ones who transmitted this or brought it back to the ship. And that's pretty much all we have for the moment. They're going to try to contain this. And the world, of course, is watching. And for no other reason, because now you can panic because you're afraid people might panic. Or not.
20: I think we did so great the first time with the pandemic.
19: I know. I think we'll definitely be prepared the second time around.
20: What I saw is the best of humanity during that. That's really what I did. The best
18: sometimes.
20: Of people.
19: Or we could just take the
20: best of people. Yeah, definitely.
19: We could take the content creator approach and just sink the ship. Because that's what I've been seeing on social, that they should just sink the whole boat.
20: That's very nice.
18: Yeah. Like,
20: what a humanitarian you are. Jesus.
18: Life's not a cartoon.
20: It's a rough world now, though, yo.
18: Or is it scripted? I hear you.
20: It's a rough world, Jennifer.
18: I'm living in it.
20: I'm not man enough for it, even with this beard.
18: President said that ceasefire with Iran is technically still holding. He's warning the U.S. response will be much more violent if Iran doesn't agree to a deal soon. And this firing back and forth that has occurred, he's still saying it is standing. Iran hasn't formally responded yet. Officials say the answer could come at any time. So, of course, we're watching and waiting. And heads up, drivers in Pennsylvania, distracted driving law about to start to cost you. It's already been in place, but beginning June 5, less than a month, Paul Miller's Law. And remember, it has a name. The name is because someone has died. Okay, so this is not like, I know that. I already saw it. I already saw a couple people whining about it. And listen, you have to make a rule if people keep their hands off their phones. And how many times did you say you've seen it? How many times have you seen it? Be honest, how many times have you done it? I've done it. Pick up the phone. You know, you try your best. Most cars, at this point, unless you're driving an older one, even like I am, there's converters and all kinds of things that you can do. But Paul Miller's Law going into effect means no holding or using your phone while you're driving. And yes, that includes sitting at a red light. They've done this in other states a long time ago. I don't know what the fines are. Is it New York or Jersey? Do they have it over there in Jersey, Vince?
19: Oh, I don't know. I just know you're not allowed to pump your own gas.
18: That's true. Until now, drivers are just getting warnings, but starting June 5, $50 fine.
20: I love that, by the way.
19: I'm sure you do.
20: Oh, I hated pumping. I hate pumping gas.
18: Oh, they serve you and you're not allowed? Yeah.
20: Jersey. The best part about Jersey.
18: Yeah. York City police, they're stepping up their presence after the shooting death this week of a 15-year-old. So the police chief, Michael Mulder, said that the child was killed, entire community feeling it. Department is responding quickly, efficiently, effectively. They hope to tamp this kind of thing down. Officers flooding the streets, backed by drones, state police helicopters, multiple response teams on the ground. They want everyone to know that they're there to protect. Dean was found shot early Tuesday near Penn Park, died at the scene. It's now the fourth homicide of the year in York City. The chief says that increased police presence will stay in place until peace feels restored in the community. So let's, I mean, please talk to your kids. And the amount of, you know, screen time that kids have spent in the winter, then they go outside, their ability to handle conflict, their brains aren't fully formed until they're 25, you know, all these things can lead to some dicey situations. They just don't have that sense around them. Some do, not all. You know, but some, when you're younger, you just don't have that understanding as much of the world. You got a lot of passion, but there's some things you just might not know. And getting in groups, we're already seeing some incidents. I mean, we had the Hershey Park scenario where people got wild and, you know, they just want everybody to know that this is not what we're doing here. So they're taking it serious in York and they don't want to see another homicide, I'm sure, like any other community doesn't. Some other news quickly. U.S. State Department going to reportedly begin revoking passports today for Americans who owe $100,000 or more in child support. It's about 2,700 people that are in that boat. NCAA men's and women's basketball selection committees have expanded. March Madness, it is official, 68 to 76 teams. Final chance to step inside a piece of Harrisburg history and get a look. The Harrisburg, it's the Historic Harrisburg Association, and it's along with the Harrisburg School District. They're offering guided walking tours of William Penn High School before the building goes into demo state. So if you, and it might be kind of sad to go back there and see it if you went there, but other people who are historians and want to take photographs or, you know, kind of just see what this is all about because you've driven by it a lot or you've heard about it a lot, tours are set for Monday, May 18th at 3 and 5 p.m. Tickets go on sale today at noon, costing $30 per. And it must be purchased through, if you want to look it up, Historic Harrisburg Association. You know, these historical societies frustrate some members of the community because there's certain things you can't do based on the structures and things if you want to make improvements, et cetera.
20: Yeah.
18: They also are some of the strongest foothold in not seeing things destroyed.
20: So I would pay out front, though. Don't climb in one of the windows that are broken. Definitely pay out front. Yeah.
18: Right. Well, it's going to be gone soon.
20: Enjoy it. Enjoy your tour.
18: Shall we get back to the donkey deal here for a second? Because you guys were asking questions. Vince, no, a mule is not a jackass.
20: That's okay. What I asked.
19: All right.
18: Jackass is, or Vince, or Nips.
20: Yes.
18: This is going to get confusing. Jackass is the father of a mule, though. You have any clue how this works? The difference between a donkey and a mule?
20: Who's the mother of the mule?
19: Secretary.
18: So donkey is its own natural species, okay? A mule is a hybrid.
19: Okay, all right.
18: Which is a male donkey and a female horse.
19: All right, okay.
18: And unfortunately, through breeding, the males just don't have it anymore for the most part. They're sterile.
20: Damn. That's not very nice.
18: And they're taller, larger, mostly.
20: Nips, can you give guided tours to school around 1 a.m. for $15? That is awful.
19: Hey, folks.
18: Half the price.
20: That's awful.
18: Donkeys.
20: Don't knock on any of those windows of the people in the cars outside there either.
18: No.
20: I don't know what they're doing.
18: No.
20: I don't know if there's stuff going on. I'm not sure. 1 a.m.
18: Have you heard anything? Let's go back to that. Have you heard anything about what they're going to do with that property?
20: No.
18: I haven't either. Okay. Anyway, back to donkeys. So long but smaller, more horse-shaped ears on a mule, etc. So there. But that's the basic difference. If I can simplify it. So they do have a male donkey, which is a jackass, female horse, a mare. Male horse, opposite cross, stallion, made with a female donkey, which is called a Jenny. Did you know that? No, probably not. Maybe you didn't care either. But then there's all kinds of other differences, and then you get into the donkey and burro and jackass and all of that. So just to keep it simple.
20: Now, what's a badonkadonk, Vince?
19: That would be someone's backside.
20: Not to be confused with a donkey.
19: No.
18: If you got all that right, it should straighten it out for you a little bit.
20: Everything but the genius who said, hey. Like Mr. Naismith in the Peach Baskets, who said, hey, you know what this game needs? Some donkeys. Let's play basketball.
19: Revolutionize this?
20: Let's play basketball on the donkeys.
18: And they're used for other things besides basketball. Pack animals. One of our listeners went on a trip into the Grand Canyon. Mules are often preferred for heavy-duty labor stuff. They work.
20: Not me, baby.
18: And rugged terrain, like the Grand Canyon. So if you say you're on a donkey, maybe you're on a mule. But they are generally stronger and have more endurance. So now you know, and I would just prepare myself accordingly, gentlemen, because we could possibly be doing donkey basketball or something.
20: Okay. You run that up the Cumulus flagpole.
18: Let's see what kind of waiver we're going to have to sign for that.
19: Waivers we got to sign for that.
18: Here's also a difference. Maybe when you did it as a kid, for those that did or saw it, they now wear helmets.
20: It's worse to fall when you're older. I don't know if you know that.
18: They back in the day, they didn't wear helmets for that either, much like hockey. So. I got to get ready for news or nonsense. Vince has sports.
20: My mind is blown. Yeah.
5: And now, the people's sports.
20: When I first moved here, I had learned about cow tipping as well. I was like, oh, that can't be something. It is. Donkey basketball. Vince, to the sports department we go.
19: Hit her right between the belly and the udder. 42 belly option on one.
20: All on one.
21: Come on, man. You've never been cow tipping before?
20: That's wild. You'd be too big to get on that donkey, though. You're too big.
19: I was going
20: to
19: say.
20: It's got to be a size thing.
19: If we're going to lose, do a donkey,
18: larger
19: whatever.
18: Donkeys can go to 210 or more.
19: I weigh more than 210, Jen.
18: In
19: this case, I am one of the donkeys. Like, I don't think I have a real choice here.
18: It was students versus faculty. Now, I can pretty much guarantee two of those individuals faculty side were not 200 pounds.
19: I've always really wanted to ride a horse. And I mean, like, ride a horse. Like, Kentucky Derby style ride a horse. Like, yes.
18: Have you ever ridden a horse at all?
19: I've not, no, because I'm under the impression I'm just too big to ride a horse.
18: No, you're not.
19: Okay.
18: You ever see some of these cowboys? Not even close.
20: I know it's a bad example. Christopher Reeve is a big dude.
19: And look what happened to him.
20: That's
19: going to happen to me. I get on a donkey.
20: I'm just saying he was a big guy. You can ride. Never
18: mind. You start with a nice little trail ride, Vince, and off you go.
19: No, I gotta have my jockey silks on with my goggles. And be loaded into that gate.
18: You were like four times the size of a donkey.
19: Yeah, that's what I'm saying. I don't think I'd ever be able to like ride like a racehorse because...
18: I'd just like to see you ride a horse at a gallop.
19: I'm about a foot and a half too tall to be a jockey.
20: Yeah, you are.
18: More than that.
20: Your head might hit the top of the gate.
19: I might not fit into the gate.
20: Yeah.
19: They'll be like, excuse me, sir, you're down in post 19, you know. A rad Ortiz Jr. is getting ready to ride you.
18: So great. Vince is looking to ride a horse in the Preakness.
19: Please, if you can find me a saddle, I'll be there.
18: Hey, your turn.
19: So here we are as we head into the weekend, sticking with horses and donkeys and jackasses and mules. Golden Tempo will not be running in the Preakness next weekend, so no Triple Crown winner this time around. Mm. As it brings into question, you know, the care of these animals and, you know, racing back-to-back basically in, you know, 2 weeks from this giant race in the Kentucky Derby then to the Preakness that these horses, you know, aren't really made to do that. That's
20: right.
19: That's why they have these long layoffs going into the Kentucky Derby to get the horse rested. And now, I guess we'll pick a new horse to win the Preakness this time around.
20: What are they doing caring about the horses at all?
19: So I'm saying, 70s, they used to bring donkeys into school and people ride them without helmets. And they used to just turn the horses into glue. But now everybody's like...
20: Oh, that horse that fell when they were all going in. Did you see that?
19: It's just not... That was anytime great. A horse
18: that
19: goes
18: was
19: down.
18: One that was laid at? Or that he got lost maybe it or whatever and threw the jockey?
20: Maybe want to throw up. It was so gross. I don't like when they fall backwards. Oh, my God. I don't have the constitution for this.
19: So in sports last night, the Philadelphia Flyers falling down 3-0 to the Carolina Hurricanes after a 4-1 loss. This will probably be all she wrote for the Philadelphia Flyers, minus barring an epic comeback here in this one. They just looked outmatched against Carolina. And last night, too many penalties. Carolina pretty much scoring at will. Dan Vladar, not the brick wall that he's been, you know, through the first, what, 8-9 games here in the playoffs. And yeah, the Flyers offense had their chances last night, even when they were on the power play. Off the post a few times, wide of the net. And what are you going to do? And like Jen says, at least there's hope and optimism for the upcoming season.
20: Oh, yeah.
19: Even though this one's not over yet.
20: Hey, the Flyers haven't even hit puberty yet. Yeah, next year's going to be a great year.
19: They can't even grow a playoff beard.
20: Mark Tone's a young man.
19: So Flyers will have one more chance to extend their season. And that will be, what, tomorrow night, 6 o'clock on TNT. They were the only NHL game last night. Hershey Bears' season is over. Lost by the same score to the Baby Penguins, 4-1. So the Bears' season is over. Mm. And the Baby Penguins move on to the Atlantic Division Finals in the AHL. Tonight, you got Montreal and Buffalo at 7. Vegas and Anaheim at 9:30. Both of those games are on a TNT. Buffalo looks to take a 2-0 series lead. Meanwhile, Vegas and Anaheim are tied at one game apiece.
20: Quack. Quack. Quack. Quack. Quack. Gordon.
19: Gordon.
20: I'm about to watch that this weekend again.
19: Flying V.
20: Flying V. That's what that's what Carolina looked like when they first came out that game, one of those dark uniforms. I was like, this is the Hawks.
19: I totally understand what you said yesterday about Rick Tocchet.
20: Oh, thank you.
19: Oh, my. Last night, he looked like he wanted to be anywhere else in the world but at Xfinity Mobile Arena. His shirt's all open, his tie's disheveled, and he's just standing there like...
20: He, right?
19: Meanwhile, Rod Brindamore looks like he's ready to just beat the hell... He looks like he's ready to put on a pair of skates and go out there and just beat the hell out of somebody.
20: He looks angry.
18: If it was necessary.
19: Brindamore does. He looks angry all the time. Yep.
20: Yeah. I guess they have different ways of showing it. Yeah, because Tocchet's just like, ugh. I gotta go golf tomorrow. I gotta get out of here.
19: I got things to do.
20: I gotta get out of here.
19: NBA playoffs. Detroit takes a 2-0 lead on Cleveland, 107-97. And just like the Carolina Hurricanes, the Oklahoma City Thunder have not lost a game so far this playoffs, beating the Lakers last night by double digits again, 125-107. Chet Holmgren with 22 points for the Thunder last night. This evening, the Sixers will look to avoid the same fate as the Flyers. They're at Xfinity Mobile Arena. 7 o'clock tonight on Prime as they host the New York Knicks. Sixers are favored in tonight's game. So maybe a little sprinkle. Go New York, go.
20: Maybe. I don't know.
19: Maybe. Can I get the Sixers fan to bet on the Knicks at plus money?
20: Oh, no, I can't do that. I can't bet against the team. I can't.
19: Go New York, go.
20: I can't. I'll do my losing elsewhere.
19: And I guess since they're favored, that means Embiid's probably going to play tonight. But who knows?
20: I thought it was a goof that last game when they said he wasn't playing.
19: Because
20: I heard it before you said it.
19: Yeah.
20: No way. No. Somebody's just kidding, right?
19: So Knicks and Sixers tonight at 7 o'clock, and then you got San Antonio and Minnesota at 9:30. Both of those games are on Prime. But one thing that's being brought up here during the playoffs, both hockey and basketball, is how the National Football League would never do anything like basketball and hockey are doing and playing two playoff games at the same time. The NFL would never allow that to happen.
20: Oh, no.
19: Because you notice, if you watch an NFL playoff game, even if the next game isn't on the same channel,
20: they wait.
19: That game does not start until...

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1: NASCAR, Watkins Glen, Sunday, 3 o'clock, Fox Sports 1 and HBO Max. And NFL news, sources say, we all know he loves his sources, Aaron Rodgers likely to play for the Steelers in 2026, but until we hear it out of Rodgers' mouth on the Pat McAfee show, we'll just have to wait and see.
2: Okay.
1: 49ers wide receiver Juwan Jennings agreeing to a deal with the Vikings. Taylor Heinicke retired yesterday from the National Football League. He was Washington's quarterback for a little bit there. And the continuation of the unfolding of the Diana Rossini and Mike Vrabel story. Another piece of stuff has come out. Not the two of them walking on a boat together. This time it comes from a Barstool Sports online Family Feud style show where a couple of years ago they had Mike Vrabel and Diana Rossini on at the same time. And just another instance of Diana Rossini talking about how she hates her husband.
3: There's all kinds of weird stuff.
1: Imagine what it's got to be like right now to be Diana Rossini's husband or Mike Vrabel's wife.
4: I do not want to.
3: Have you seen the start? Because it's still coming. All the stuff's still coming out.
1: Yeah.
3: How far back did this, or how long was this relationship?
1: So I think the earliest thing they have right now is 2021.
3: That's what I'm seeing.
1: So you're looking at 5 years. And even being worse than the two spouses there, imagine being Rossini's kid, whose name is Michael, and now everybody thinks Mike Vrabel is your dad. You're never going to be able to shake those allegations.
2: Oh, brother.
1: And it's not like, you know, like a local school drama that, you know, you could just leave and go to another school.
2: No,
1: that ain't going to happen.
2: I'll show you. I'll go to another school, right? Nope.
1: Oh, we have a new student this morning. This is Michael Rossini. And then there's just that one kid in the back.
2: Yo! Right?
1: Yo, you get me some Pats tickets?
2: Pats tickets. Anything else for you?
1: That's it.
2: I have an assignment for the sports department.
1: What can I do for you, sir?
2: So, Sixers, the voice of the Sixers, you know, in the building, Matt Korb retiring this year. Is there a new person? And how did they pick that new person? Are they auditioning for a new person?
1: Oh, I don't know. I haven't seen anything yet because, I mean, they're still in the playoffs right now.
2: Yeah.
1: Matt Cord is there still doing the announcing. So I don't know if they're going to have some sort of auditions during the offseason. But from something that I read, Matt Cord works where? MMR?
2: MMR.
1: There's somebody else in that radio group who's like the backup person.
2: Oh, okay.
1: Who I think is just going to take over. So it's another radio person that I think is just going to take over that role. But
2: okay, because I haven't heard anything about it.
1: I will do my due diligence.
2: I don't think it'll. Will it be Brent Porsche, my former intern?
1: Is he really your former intern?
2: Absolutely.
1: I see his stuff all the time.
2: Yeah, he's on at night at MMR. Got a nice job there. But yeah, I was wondering about the announcer. Cord did a great job.
1: Why are you thinking about auditioning?
2: No.
1: give me your best Tyrese Maxey.
2: Tyrese!
1: No. Magic. No, thank you, sir.
2: Andre!
5: Iguodala.
2: I don't know how this voice would sound over the loudspeakers.
1: Now you really. But it takes some time though to do something like that because you got to figure out like where you want to emphasize. My favorite was always, I think this guy just retired too. The guy that does the Miami Heat PA announcing in the arena.
2: Oh yeah,
1: he's like one of the best. Dwayne Wade.
2: It is such an art form, right?
1: Maybe I should go audition.
2: That was pretty good, actually.
1: Joel Embiid
2: is out tonight. We'll take care of some business and come back.
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7: Sometimes you can tell a lot about what someone wants to do offline by looking at what they do online. Let me tell you about Pinterest's first parenting trend report. Pinterest is a huge platform. They have 600 million monthly users, 80 billion searches per month. The report found a shift from the iPad kid era to now, when parents are actually more interested in real-world adventures and hands-on activities. The global trends and insights lead at Pinterest told us families are thoughtfully designing childhoods rooted in creativity, intention, and meaningful experiences. One psychologist we spoke to said he sees this as a reflection of parents' desire to build core capacities in their children: resilience, curiosity, self-regulation, empathy. These things don't grow automatically, but are built through lived experience. I'm Dr. Sanjay Gupta, helping you live a better life.
8: Today will be partly cloudy, maybe a pop-up shower, breezy with a high of 66. Clouds will increase tonight with a few stray showers, lows down to around 50. Scattered light showers throughout Saturday with highs in the mid-60s. And afternoon and evening showers are possible now on Mother's Day. It's going to be a warmer day, though, with a high of 74. From the ABC 27 Weather Center, I'm meteorologist Brett Thakarov for 105.7 The X.
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11: It's Have a Coke Day. Why? Because Coca-Cola was first sold on this date in 1886.
12: Next time you see Bill, tell him to have a Coke.
11: National Coconut Cream Pie Day, Student Nurses Day, No Socks Day. Check.
13: I actually have two different colored socks on this morning.
11: Yeah.
13: They're the same style of sock. They're just one's black and one's gray.
11: I got an issue at home. We got three losses, and it looks like maybe five now.
13: Yeah, I don't really care anymore. If the socks are the same kind, but they're two different colors, I will wear them.
11: I'm over it.
13: I will wear them together.
11: I'm tired of looking. I'm
13: Especially during pants season. Like, nobody's really going to see my socks.
14: No, see your socks.
11: No. When you get into summer, do either of you go without socks regularly?
13: No,
11: or
13: I got to wear socks all the time.
14: Never. Never.
11: It's okay when you first put your foot into a dry shoe, but then if it's still...
13: You don't have much time.
11: Right. When it's still damp.
14: As an athlete, I never liked that feeling.
11: And you put your foot back in it?
14: A lot of people used to run with no socks or shoes on either.
13: Like just running?
14: I mean, I'm sorry, not no socks, and they would run with just like with, with the spikes on.
11: And at my house...
14: Crazy.
11: Because of this... what do you call them? Like swim sneakers, whatever.
13: Swim shoes?
11: Yeah. I got a cool pair. I wore them in here that one day. They're white. I got accused by one of the family members going, "You're not wearing those toe shoes, are you?"
14: Ew, no.
11: Because they're weird.
14: Oh, I don't like those either.
11: They just have a little bit of a cut at the top, but they're not the toe shoes.
14: No. They don't make them for your foot.
13: What are you talking about?
14: I made no big-ass toe shoes for
13: what
14: you.
13: What are toe shoes?
14: Where they cover the, like, the...
13: Oh,
14: like
13: the ones with the toes.
14: Yeah.
13: Oh,
14: yeah.
11: With the toes.
13: I've always wanted a pair of those.
14: Oh, I hate those.
13: Just for the purpose of trying them on and
11: there's
13: walking
11: something.
13: Around?
11: I don't know if they're not... Mine are not full toes,
14: oh,
11: but...
13: You don't want to be one with the earth nips?
14: No, my foot's cramping as we speak.
11: They're water shoes. They're water shoes, and they have the holes in them, but they don't... They look more like sneakers.
13: Yeah, because they got the rubber bottom,
11: mm-hmm.
13: right? Yeah.
11: So super grip, but they're not the more narrow boat-looking water shoes. They're getting better with this stuff. But yes, I mean, you're not wearing toe shoes, are you? Because that's just weird.
14: Oh, I can't stand that.
11: Over here. You know what? Nothing? No? Vince? Now we know what you need. That down. I'm still walking around. Not walking
13: size
11: around.
13: Size 14 toe shoe,
11: your Christmas
13: please.
11: Present is still in my home.
14: Wow.
11: It needs to come
14: Bigfoot.
11: Here. Okay. What else? Oh, Cupcake Day. National Give Someone a Cupcake Day. Oh, that's delightful.
14: Cupcake.
13: Are you like waiting till the end, or are you going to give me the cupcake?
14: I'll have a cupcake.
11: Make sure it's not loaded.
13: All you brought was all Oreos that changed my poop different colors.
11: Please do not forget Mother's Day. Here it comes on Sunday. Weather looks okay. There's maybe some showers in the afternoon and the temperature high 74, so it'll be okay for some outside activities. Birthdays today included Tony Tennille, who's 86, actor David, 72, Alex Van Halen. Is 73. Former Steelers coach Bill Cowher is 69. And then you have Enrique Iglesias, who's 51, and Melissa Gilbert and Bobby Labonte, the race car driver dude, 62. Both of them the same age. And Sir David Attenborough, which is what really started the whole donkey thing. I don't know if he has, I'm sure they're somewhere in the archives of the British broadcaster and nature historians set up that they've got something on the donkey or the mule or the jackass or the burros are wild, the wild version of your donkeys. We learned a lot this morning, including about donkey basketball. Now, going back to other forms of entertainment, the documentary Iron Maiden Burning Ambition, hitting theaters. Well, it did. It's out. Anybody see it? 800-332-1057. I'll watch. I'll be here till 12, so I'll keep watching that. I'm anxious to see. Nips, you have plans for it this weekend?
14: I'm not going to see it in the theater, and I don't think anybody in the text club saw it either.
11: Okay.
14: When you asked the last time, so I wonder.
11: I thought I saw one thing, but maybe not. I know there were several comments about the Hulk Hogan documentary.
14: Oh, I watched the whole damn thing. Oh, brother.
11: Michael Jackson.
14: Literally.
11: Called a feel good. But
14: that was a feel good.
11: Okay. Mortal Kombat 2 and the comedy The Sheep Detectives. Without this weekend. New music for you this weekend. You've got Social Distortion back with an album, which is good. Neil Diamond, Chris Brown, Black Veil Brides, even Testament, Nips.
14: I heard that, yeah.
11: Jimmy's Chicken Shack is in town this weekend, too. Tomorrow. In Harrisburg.
14: Oh, yeah?
11: Yeah, our friends. I haven't seen them in quite a while.
14: Friends.
11: Well, no, they're back.
14: That's before
11: around.
14: My time.
11: Yes, a lot of our listeners will be very familiar. Saturday Night Live UK, you might not be watching it, but somebody is renewed for a second season. You can if you want. 12 episodes airing from...
14: They're less butthurt in England, so probably
11: fall
14: like it.
11: Through 2027. Are you sure about that?
14: Well, they're watching, aren't they? And it's doing well. I can't imagine.
11: As far as Mother's Day, Kitty Foreman of That 70s Show is ranked the best TV mom of all time. Agree or disagree?
14: Disagree.
11: Who is it?
14: It's Mrs. Cunningham. Marion Ross. from Happy Days is the best mother of all time.
11: Happy Days is fading into the sunset.
14: How dare you?
11: I mean, you can still watch it, but not consider it. Barely. Like older programs, these 50s and 60s programs. And even a modern show about the 70s that still got you.
14: Henry Winkler's bike, unfortunately, is behind a paywall.
11: 48-year-old Jamie Presley for My Name is Earl has joined OnlyFans. She says it allows her to, quote, create what I want, how I want, and share directly with the people who've supported me for years.
14: So are the people okay with that? Just don't have a baby, right?
13: Like Cameron Diaz.
14: Right. You're allowed to do OnlyFans. That's acceptable. But
13: Super
14: don't have
13: what two opposite ends judgy. Of the spectrum for people that are around the same age.
11: You mean hypocrisy? Oh. People thought Ryan Seacrest looked sick. He's not, he says anyway. Brendan Fraser is doing the best he can to get in shape for the new Mummy movie. Vince was talking about Patriots coach Mike Vrabel and NFL reporter, former Diana Rossini. There's more to this story. And this one got strange because I thought exactly the same thing you did, Vince, when I caught on it last night. So photos of them when they rented or at least won a private boat in Tennessee in June 2021. They were the only people on board. Vrabel allowed one photo with the promise it would not be posted. Rossini was 7 months pregnant at the time, where that lies, it drops the question mark. Huh? I guess.
13: They're just really good friends.
11: Source says they were cautious about photos being taken, and Rossini didn't want to pose with staff. Which, does anybody care about the kids involved or the family? Guess not. Okay, asked and answered.
13: Your mom never told you the times about when she would go out with her guy best friend while she was pregnant with you?
14: That's great.
11: Some of the posts don't give a crap. You just have to be right so much and on it so much that it doesn't matter if there are children involved or it wrecks lives. You don't care.
13: I mean, hell, they're trying to sink a whole ship out there with the hantavirus thing online.
11: That was the latest.
13: So.
14: Well, when my mother was married in the 70s there, you didn't hang out with anybody but your husband.
11: Oh, yeah.
14: Right?
11: You didn't have... There are still couples who follow that model. That's it.
14: The only way you could ever get away from the guy was going to church, apparently, from all these Netflix things I keep watching. Because that's the only thing broads were allowed to do in the 70s. Go to church with their friends. There was no girls' night out.
11: Boy, no.
14: My mother might have been happier if they could... If, God forbid, she allowed me to go out. It's a weird world, man.
11: New Harry Potter TV series is recently hit by a series of prop thefts. So it's so popular. Somebody's stealing on set. HBO bosses are now microchipping the broomsticks and the wands. Because people can't be hit.
14: Way to ruin collectibles.
11: Ugh. Popular. Bonnie Tyler. Medically induced coma at this point. She was supposedly recovering from intestinal surgery. And then something, I don't know how this happened, but she medically induced coma. Music.
14: Are you there, Jen?
11: Is it working?
14: What's that?
11: My music.
14: Oh, okay.
11: I said music. Called for music. You know what happened? You caught me watching the video. I have it up in front of me. Like, okay. Shoulder pads have come back. At this time in musical history, there was a lot of fan work. There were a lot of fans involved in videos, fans and fabric, and some lighting,
14: broken glass, water on the drums. So when you hit the drum, it goes.
13: Abandoned warehouses.
14: That's right.
11: Vince, come here, please. What am I looking at here? Hold on. You're right. Everything does look weird in hindsight.
13: An abandoned warehouse.
11: Right? Then, wait for it.
13: What was the point of that shot?
11: I do not...
13: There was just a shot of, like, four dudes wearing swim goggles, and then someone just threw a bucket of water on
11: and some wiener bikinis.
13: And then it cut something else.
11: And they looked young. Like, not real young, but younger. And then there's a little bit of Harry Potter going on in this thing.
14: And she wasn't a kid when this out either, because she was an artist in the 70s.
11: Vince, come back here, Vince.
13: Gotta go back.
11: Something's happening. Now there's a choir, and their eyes are glowing. I thought this was a love song. Wait, look. Hang on. It gets weirder.
13: Why are there so many children in this video? I don't think this seems like a church setting, and I don't think the Catholic Church is going to like anything that's going on there.
11: Like life, things look a whole lot different now. Kiss has a new song out. No word on when it'll surface. Jerry Seinfeld said that Friends is just Seinfeld with better looking people. I like that news.
14: Not really, because Seinfeld's way funnier.
11: And then this weekend, there are a lot of events, so I'll get back to that and TV Top 10 on PMS. Just a moment.
14: Call now, 800-332-1057. We're going to hook you up with tickets for the Monster Truck Mania event at the Buck. And that's coming up tomorrow.
13: Yes.
14: Call now, and they're all yours.
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8: Will be partly cloudy, maybe a pop-up shower, breezy with a high of 66. Clouds will increase tonight with a few stray showers, lows down to around 50. Scattered light showers throughout Saturday with highs in the mid-60s. And afternoon and evening showers are possible now on Mother's Day. It's going to be a warmer day, though, with a high of 74. From the ABC 27 Weather Center, I'm meteorologist Brett Thakarov for 105.7 The X.
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11: Okay. Excuse me. What do we have here for television? We got a lot of basketball this weekend. So today, game 3 for Philadelphia, New York, right? Then Minnesota, San Antonio. There's more too, right? There's tomorrow, Cleveland, Detroit, Los Angeles, Oklahoma City, and then even Sunday. Just keep stretching it on out there because your Sixers will be back on Sunday, correct? We have to get like 3 tomorrow, yeah. And 4 on Sunday.
14: Yeah. Sunday, right? Yeah.
11: I have that all right. What else am I watching for, Vince, as far as sports?
13: Nothing big this weekend because that's the off week between the two Triple Crown races, so no horse racing this weekend. You do have golf on. NASCAR is at Watkins Glen.
11: Watkins Glen, that's where it was.
13: Sunday on Fox Sports 1.
11: Local tracks are open. As long as it's not raining, folks, get out there. A lot of great racing to see in our area. We've got some cool tracks that you can take the whole family to for not a lot of money. Good night out. What else? So basketball covered that. Hockey. Oh, sorry. So, Hershey's out.
13: Hershey's out. And yeah. Maybe after tomorrow, the Flyers will be out.
11: Tomorrow, the Flyers are playing. 22nd season, the premiere of The Deadliest Catch. It is still on Discovery at 8 o'clock tonight. Greenland 2, Migration Max, Remarkably Bright Creatures. Remember who was out in theaters. Musical guest, Noah Kahan. Matt Damon is the one who's the host for Saturday Night Live this time around. The Roast of Kevin Hart, Sunday, 8 o'clock, Netflix. You watching?
14: What are you? You go watch it?
13: No.
11: The Comeback, 10:30 on HBO, series finale. And then 10 o'clock, you have the first season finale of Rooster.
14: Nice.
11: There you go.
14: Looking forward
11: You're
14: to that.
11: You're all about that.
14: There's also a documentary about Super Dave Osborne.
11: Mm-hmm.
14: You know, maybe it's Bob Einstein, the comic writer. He's also in Curb.
13: Okay.
14: You know what I'm talking about? The older guy.
4: I'm going to wear my yarmulke.
14: That's him. Yeah.
13: I don't think that's the best idea.
14: That's right. That's a great one. But, yeah, he was actually a lot older than you may think he was.
13: Oh, I can see that, yeah.
14: Because I believe he was a writer for the Smothers Brothers.
13: He was also in Arrested Development.
14: Was he really?
13: And the character that he played was some guy hired by Jeffrey Tambor's character to be his eyes and ears while he was on house arrest.
14: Oh.
13: So he just walked around with like a little like pin camera on the top of his hat. And that was his whole character in the show.
14: I got to start that.
13: Yeah, you need to watch Arrested Development.
14: Right, okay. I definitely will.
13: It's only like 3 seasons.
14: Is that all?
13: Yeah, but it's like, it's one of those.
14: I thought they picked it up again.
13: Well, they did, but you don't necessarily need to watch. To get the Arrested Development experience, you got to watch the episodes that were out originally.
14: Okay.
13: The newer seasons, they're whatever, but okay. Seasons 1, 2, and 3, yeah. And it's one of those old-fashioned TV shows where there's like 22 episodes in a season.
14: Okay. It's not like a 6-episode first,
13: no, it's not like
14: first half season.
13: Yeah, it's not like Stranger Things where they come out with 8 episodes every 5 years.
14: Well, Mad Men was the first to do that annoying thing, actually. So I must say, it goes back a couple of years, but I definitely will check that out. Fine, anything else for you?
11: Yeah, I just want a reminder, there are going to be a lot of riders out. Thanks to everybody who came out to Billet Motorsports last night. We have the Women's Carnival ride this weekend that's going all around the area. There's stops involved, so please watch out for riders. Motorcycle Safety Awareness Month. And Taste of Pennsylvania Wine Festival is happening. Monster Truck Mania at Buck. We just gave tickets away for that tomorrow, and I'll be busy. I'm all weekend. I'm doing the there's a big tattoo and rock show. We're gonna have it's called Inked and Amped, and it's in York. It's the first year for it, so everybody's like learning their way and trying some new things here. But tons of bands with this all weekend, today, tomorrow, and Sunday. So I'm your MC for the weekend, and I just want everybody to get out and enjoy and be safe.
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8: Be partly cloudy, maybe a pop-up shower, breezy with a high of 66. Clouds will increase tonight with a few stray showers, lows down to around 50. Scattered light showers throughout Saturday with highs in the mid-60s. And afternoon and evening showers are possible now on Mother's Day. It's going to be a warmer day, though, with a high of 74. From the ABC 27 Weather Center, I'm meteorologist Brett Thakarov for 105.7 The X.
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0: Coming up next week on the program, Chris Jericho from Fozzy, and of course, wrestling fame will be joining us on Wednesday's program. So that'll be very exciting. Monday, we'll have Lost in the 90s as we get back into it. Coming up, I will see you tomorrow, Capital City Mall, 2 to 4 o'clock. It's time to get your meat on. I will see you there for all those great deals, and you can see the bearded man live and in person. Hear it?
1: Listen to that scratch.
0: Can you hear it? Jennifer Shade, what do you have to say?
2: Yesterday, I had, behind the scenes, I didn't say anything about it, and it's not important, but I had a miserable experience going on, and yet I got on the bike last night, got out, and got with everybody at Billet Motorsports for our bike night, and I felt so much better coming back. I highly recommend getting the heck away from the phones, go out and experience some stuff. I told you a lot of things that are going on. There's plenty to do. Go see Nips, whatever it is. Get away from that stuff for a while and enjoy the world around you. Watch out for motorcycles. Please, Motorcycle Safety Awareness Month. I know a couple of people don't follow the rules, but that's not the majority of us out there. So have a good one and follow me on all of my socials, Jen Shade or Jen Shade Radio Rider.
1: You know what, Jen? I want to say, I think you'd be proud of me the other day. I was driving down 283 and I saw in my rear view mirror that there was a guy on a motorcycle coming up, and he was split in the lanes.
2: While everybody was rolling.
1: So what I did, I was like, I ain't even going to get close to this guy. I moved over to the left and made him like his own lane that he could go through. I was like, nice. I don't want to be anywhere near this motorcycle.
2: There are two different versions of that when it comes to it. And either the traffic is standing still and trying to get through it, or it's moving.
0: I'm way away from I do not want to be the one.
2: Look. You can have your opinions all you want. I don't do that because I see how some of you drive. and I know you don't use your turn signals or you want to switch lanes sometimes when it's traffic backed up and people start doing that stuff. I almost got killed on Monday on the way in here. Was that Tuesday? Because of the backlog that was there. Not on the bike, but I was in the car. Because somebody decided it was more important that they go 90 while everybody else is at a stop. So I don't do that stuff personally. But you know what I'm saying. I'm tired of repeating it. Because if I got into who was a DB around town, then we'd all be in trouble, right? Me too, probably. So just be safe. That's all.
0: Vince, we have to say.
1: Here we are back for another weekend. You can follow me on Instagram, AU_JELLO. 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Download our podcast wherever you get your podcast. Drink responsibly. Gamble responsibly. And we'll see you right back here on Monday.
0: Live and love responsibly.
1: Yeah, that's what you want to do. I mean, yeah.
0: Follow me on social, Steve Sacramone. That's on the Facebook, Nipsey Rocks, Nipsey Naps. On Instagram, I'll see you Saturday, 2 to 4 out at Capital City Mall. And out and about over the weekend. Frank, please, take us out.
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0: myself, the lovely and talented Jennifer Shade, and of course, the most handsome man in radio, Vince. Have yourselves a great weekend. 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
18: In recent years, scientists have really dialed up the urgency to understand PFAS.
8: sometimes referred to as forever chemicals, because of how long they take to break down. The latest study found these chemicals may be aging men in their 50s and 60s a bit faster than men who are younger or older, or women of any age. Experts we talked to said the accumulation of PFAS may lower testosterone levels in men, impair sperm quality, and increase risks of testicular and kidney cancer. Women, it seems, just seem to be able to clear PFAS faster. Now, whether you're a man or a woman, trying to limit your exposure is a great idea. Three ways to do that. Filter your drinking water. Don't use non-stick cookware like Teflon, and avoid fast food packaging, which are sometimes coated with these chemicals. I'm Dr. Sanjay Gupta, helping you live a better life.
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105.7 The X, Until the Sun Explodes. Yes, that is New Sublime. I am Jen Shade. Yeah, sun carrying on with all of that. Listening for your Godsmack keyword, you may have just heard it, 95819. If you didn't, I'll repeat it in approximately 10 minutes. But Guns N' Roses, so they've kicked off their tour for the year in Florida, 3 shows. They had a really interesting cover of Wichita Lineman. That's an old Glenn Campbell song, if you don't know. Slither, the Duff and Slash, and their other work. But they'll be on their way. We are just getting started with the X Summer Concert Season.

Today is your last day to try to win the trip to see Godsmack in any city that they're doing their gigs in the United States. Include Stone Temple Pilots and Dorothy. Your keyword is focus, focus, F-O-C-U-S, 95819. Send it off. Try to get in there. What are we doing next? I don't know. Right now. Right now, that's what matters.

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21: When it comes to the myriad reasons people don't get enough exercise, psychologist Diana Hill has heard them all. She's the author of a new book with a great title, I Know I Should Exercise, But... On a recent episode of my podcast, Chasing Life, Hill told me the number one reason people don't exercise is because they don't feel like they have enough time. She told us that she encourages people she works with to shift from an either-or mindset to a both-and mindset. Hill herself uses time at her son's baseball game to walk around the field cheering him on instead of sitting on the sidelines. She also recommends setting up your space at home, at work, in the car to facilitate movement. So every night before I go to bed, I lay out my workout clothes next to my bathroom sink, so they are waiting there for me as a good reminder. I'm Dr. Sanjay Gupta, helping you live a better life.
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105.7 The X weather from the ABC 27 Weather Center for this Mother's Day weekend. Partly cloudy skies, stray showers today. Breezy with a high of 66 tonight. Clouds in, stray showers will go on, low of 50 tomorrow. Scattered showers off and on. Then again, we were supposed to have some last night. Where I was, there was none. It was absolutely beautiful. So high of 65. And for Mom on Sunday, showers are possible, but the high 74. Ice 9 kills in McKenna Grace.

Friday and Mother's Day weekend, 105.7 VX. The weather looks all right. Looks like we're finally out of that miserable 40-degree nonsense, I think. I am Jen Shade. I will have Day Seeker coming up. Some Manson Architects falling in reverse. Before this hour is over, you're going to listen again for the keyword to try to win the trip to see Godsmack. Last day for that, and we move on. Oh, but there is still time if you go to 1057.com. Yes, you can stream all that. But there is a giveaway there for Mother's Day. It's still open if you'd like to try to win 5K for Mother's Day, please. No, you're not supposed to keep some of it for yourself, but maybe she wouldn't know.

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15: You and I have never met, but I'm willing to bet that there is something you would like to do, but you feel like you can't, that it's too hard, that you don't deserve it. A colleague of mine recently told me about this new book called Brave Shift, 30 Mindset Changes to Transform Your Life. It's written by a woman named Michelle Carrer. Carrer says the one thing most people forget when they set a goal is to attach a reason to it. Having that reason is big, because when you don't want to do something that's necessary to reach your goal, you can go back to your reason to find the motivation you need. Try to frame your goal as something you want to achieve, as opposed to being a bad part of yourself that you want to change. That will make you more likely to succeed, as will asking for help. All of us need it, and it makes people feel good to help you achieve your goals. I'm Dr. Sanjay Gupta, helping you live a better life.
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0: Dayseeker, crawling back to my coffin. 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F-O-C-U-S. You can see them anywhere they're playing in the United States. Show of your choice, Stone Temple Pilots and Dorothy on the Rise of Rock World Tour. But you got to try, okay? 95819, F-O-C-U-S. Right now, text that there. It's going to change at 12 o'clock and you're going to try again. This band, Living Color, is going out on tour with the Psychedelic Furs. I only saw a handful of dates listed so far, but maybe there will be more.
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0: and Jen Shade. Central PA's number one choice to wake up to. 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
2: I work grounds crew for a college in PA. 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I just told him I'm old. Hey, guys, have a great day. Thanks for everything. Nipsey sucks.
1: I love that. Tremendous. 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But boy, it didn't start.
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Manson, it's the X. I'm Jen Shade. New music releases today. Black Veil Brides, Testament, Social Distortion, also Neil Diamond and Chris Brown. You have movies out in theaters, Iron Maiden, Burning Ambition. That started up yesterday. Mortal Kombat 2 and the comedy The Sheep Detectives, both out. You'll have lots of basketball to watch. This is Sixers playing tonight and tomorrow too, I do believe. Same for San Antonio. Flyers tomorrow, we'll see how they do, but it's all right. Got another season to look forward to. New SNL with Matt Damon on it tonight. And for those of you who love it, 10 o'clock on Sunday, the first season finale of Rooster. Want to try to laugh? 8 o'clock, Netflix, The Roast of Kevin Hart. Architects.

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105.7 The X weather from the ABC 27 Weather Center. It's Mother's Day. Whatever you're doing, I hope you get a chance to enjoy yourself. If you're a mom, salute. Nothing but. It is the most rewarding and yet difficult job there is. And I don't think it ever really ends. Partly cloudy, stray shower today. Windy with a high of 66. Night clouds, some stray showers around low 50 tomorrow. Light scattered showers, high 65. And for Mother's Day and Sunday, showers possible, but a high of 74 degrees. I hope you have a safe one, no matter what you're doing. I'll see you in New York all weekend. Big tattoo and music event happening there on the fairgrounds. So come find me there or follow me on my socials. Just look up Jen Shade, S-H-A-D-E, or Jen Shade Radio Rider, whatever platform you're on.

0: 1057 The X with Stone Temple Pilots. Hope you're having a good Friday afternoon. The weekend just a few short hours away. It's Vince. The sun is shining here in central PA. Maybe a little rain over the weekend, some late on Sunday for Mother's Day, but we head into yet another weekend as we get closer and closer to hopefully consistently warm weather.
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17: Getting your heart broken can be really rough. It'll happen to most of us at some point in our lives. It's not just an emotional experience, it's a physical one too. Often described as getting the wind knocked out of you, a knot in your stomach, trouble sleeping. I recently spoke about this with Dr. Yoram Yovel, a psychiatrist and neuroscientist. He was on my podcast, Chasing Life. Now, he told me heartbreak doesn't have to last forever. And while your inclination might be to withdraw, isolate, and shut down, it's often the opposite of what supports healing. One of the things that helps us the most is reconnecting to other people you love. And the reverse is also true, he said. If someone you care about is struggling, don't give up on them. You hold the power to comfort loved ones that are in deep physical or emotional distress. I'm Dr. Sanjay Gupta, helping you live a better life.
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105.7 The X with AC/DC. Yet another star from the late 90s and early 2000s is joining OnlyFans. We had, what, last week, Shannon Elizabeth from the American Pie movies. And yesterday, from the TV show My Name is Earl, Jamie Priestley announced that she has joined OnlyFans. So if you are a fan, now you can truly be a fan.

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105.7 The X with Sleep Theory. Tonight, the Philadelphia 76ers look to avoid the same fate as the Flyers in the same building. Terrible loss last night for Philadelphia, 4-1 to Carolina. And the Sixers at home for their first game in this series against the New York Knicks. Actually, a 1.5-point favorite tonight, which makes me even want to bet on the Knicks even more. Go, New York, go!

105.7 The X with Theory of a Dead Man. Hope you're having a good Friday afternoon. The sun is shining as we head into yet another weekend here in Central PA. Mother's Day weekend, so the clock is ticking. If you haven't done anything yet or you don't have any plans lined up, it's kind of like that Christmas Eve type deal. You are running out of time and you don't want to mess this one up.

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1: The room was so old, I found a condom made of wood under the bed.
2: Wow.
1: Oh. That's how old the room was. But prophylactic.
3: Right. That smell. And once it was a smoker's hotel, it's always a smoker's hotel.
1: No, it's no smoking now. I was like, come on. Come on, I'm going to light this carpet on the wall and have a smoke. Stop it, you liar. Oh, when we arrived at the hotel, too, there was no human being to be found. It wasn't like you go to, you know, your Hilton and there's, you know, someone behind the desk with a smile on their face. We showed up there at 2 o'clock in the morning and the, you know, the cage was down.
2: Oh.
1: The window was closed.
3: Did anyone hear? Was there a bell ring?
1: And then someone out of nowhere went,
3: I don't like
1: it. Up.
2: Howdy.
1: Howdy. Yeah,
2: you right? Need a room for the night?
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One thing that's driving me insane right now is all the AI flyers all over social media. The amount that I've seen in the past couple of days is driving me up a wall. And the worst offender of all is the restaurant industry, who's creating AI flyers to announce that they're hiring. If you don't have enough money to even download Canva Pro and make your own graphic that you're hiring, why would I want to come work for you? You're broke.

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105.7 The X with Evanescence. It's Vince. That's going to do it for me today. Thanks for hanging out with me on your Friday afternoon. Hawaiian Chris James is up next. And as for me, I'll be right back here again bright and early Monday morning, 6 a.m. on the People's Morning Show. Have yourselves a great weekend. Drink responsibly, gamble responsibly, and we'll see you right back here Monday morning. It's Jimmy Eat World on The X.

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1057 The X, Hawaii and Chris James. Here we go, Mother's Day weekend. Man, what are you going to do with Mom this weekend? Got any big plans? Taking her to see the new Mortal Kombat movie that's out today? How about the Iron Maiden Burning Ambition doc that's out? Man, Mom would love. There are some moms that could get into that. Sheep Detective's out with Hugh Jackman. She might really like that. What mom doesn't want to look at Hugh Jackman? But did you know the premise of this movie? He winds up dead because he's teaching sheep how to read, and then these sheep go and decide who the murderer is. And it's not animation; it's real. Mom might like that one. She would like $5,000. Hit the website and get your mom in. The deadline is coming up on Sunday to get your mom or you eligible for that 5K. Nine Inch Nails continuing to stream into the weekend on The X.

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14: 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She also loves it when you tell her she's hotter than Siri.

New X Rock from the Pretty Reckless, When I Wake Up. Good stuff. Hawaiian Chris James here. When I woke up today, Bears are losers. Flyers are losers. At least the Flyers are still eligible. The Canes are going to take them. Come on. We kind of knew that before this whole thing started, didn't we? Bears, unfortunately, lost last night to the Wilkes-Barre Scranton Penguins. And there's been a lot of talk. Maybe we saw the last of Aaron Ness in a Bears uniform. Maybe any hockey uniform, he may be retiring at the end of the year. But a bittersweet night last night as Wilkes-Barre goes on into the Calder Cup playoffs. And we'll see what happens to this team over the next couple months and who is back here in Hershey coming up when we kick the whole season off again in October. Not too far away. Probably the same temperature we got today, too. Can it get a little warmer, please? Jet on the X.

105.7 The X, Wyatt, Chris James. Into the weekend we go. Maybe you're going to do a little at the fire pit tonight. Hopefully the rain holds off. This will be a perfect night for the fire pit. Sit around, have a couple of beers and some snacks. Utz Quality Foods. We all know about Utz is issuing a voluntary recall of certain varieties of Zapps and dirty potato chips. They learned that a seasoning used in the chips containing dry milk powder may contain the bacteria salmonella. So just be careful if you're eating those kind of Utz chips, Zapps, and dirty potatoes. It's dirty potatoes. Of course, it's going to make you sick. Frozen pizzas, by the way, sold at Walmart, Aldi, have been recalled to possible salmonella contamination. It's in the they're frozen. I thought that wouldn't that kill the salmonella? I guess not. I got to go back to my chemistry days in high school. I loved chemistry. I still remember some of that periodic table crap too. Bar trivia, you want me. Remembering what I had for dinner last night, no. But I know that bar trivia crap. It's Papa Roach on the X.

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It was the number one song on the rock chart last week, Day Seeker with Crawl Back to My Coffin. Actually, From Ashes to New has got a shot of going number one this week. It'll be their very first number one song on the rock charts. Pulling for the local guys to come through with that. We'll know Sunday night. This is a big weekend. Speaking of Sunday night, that's when we will wrap up the mother of all weekends. Just a little twist on a special weekend we've got planned for Mother's Day. You're going to say, man, I haven't heard them play that since my mom was in high school. It's not maybe not quite that, but you're going to hear some tracks that you may not be you may not have heard on the X in a while. Maybe not you're familiar with. Maybe if you're young enough, I never heard of that song before. That's why we're going to throw stuff on. It's the mother of all weekends. Theory of a Dead Man's got a brand new song out. They have another new song out, which is coming in a couple of weeks. They've got a tour, a new album. We're going to go back in time with the mother of all weekends with a fun one from Theory of a Dead Man. Mother of all weekends on the X.

0: Foo Fighters, 105.7 The X. I actually got a chance to listen to the new album front to back today in my office. It's not terrible. There's some good, there's actually a couple of really good songs on it. I think the first release, which was the title track, is not the best song on the album. An established band, they never release the best song first. But there's some decent stuff on there. Looking forward to seeing them in concert. Big Mother's Day weekend here, the mother of all weekends. You'll hear us play some stuff that you'll go, MF, I haven't heard that in a while. So get ready for that. Mother's Day, of course, on Sunday. And a mom is going viral. She says Mother's Day isn't all it's cracked up to be, and dads are almost certain to get something wrong that day. Don't we all? She suggests that moms should pick one small thing that will make them happy on Sunday and do it themselves. Yeah, just leave her alone. That's probably the best thing. That, you know what? The moms listed the top five chores that men are unable to do. Five, cook a simple meal. I can cook a simple meal. How hard is it to make grilled cheese? Use the dishwasher. I do that all the time. Iron a shirt. I will be perfectly honest. I hate ironing. I throw something in the dryer, and that's how I iron. Number two, using the washing machine and or dryer. I do that by myself, too. Thank you very much. And number one, clean the bathroom. I do that, too. I got no problems cleaning the bathroom. If you'd have seen my bathroom in college, you might have disagreed. But these days, I know how to clean a bathroom. Happy Mother's Day to all of the moms out there. Happy, happy Mother's Day. Weezer, we'll check traffic for the first time this afternoon after that here on The X.
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5: Cumberland County in Mechanicsburg have an accident there on West Main Street. 641 there at Washington Street, just west of York Street. 83 North running heavy slow. South Bridge up past 19th Street through the construction. 81, watch your speed at Cameron Street. Looking good on the outbound river routes. 81 North and South running a little heavy down past Manita, mostly on that southbound side. York County a little heavy on 30 West to Tornita Street. Lancaster City exit, Race Avenue, Buchanan Avenue. Going West Hempfield Township, 462 at Sylvan Retreat Road should be in the clearing stage. Got one in Mannheim Township on Petersburg Road in the area of Oregon Road. And they're trying to clear one in East Lampeter Township, Walnut Street at Ben Franklin Boulevard. John Wills Spock, right now traffic.
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New X Rock from Sublime, Until the Sun Explodes at 1057 The X. Could use a lot of sun this weekend. It's Mother's Day weekend. Make it a nice weekend. Man, Dillsburg's got some cool stuff going on for Mother's Day. Opening weekend of Harz Drive-In. I remember my mom taking me to the drive-in when I was a kid. Yeah, Harz is opening up. They got the Super Mario movie in there. And Dillsburg Pickle Fest. What mom wouldn't want to go to Dillsburg on Saturday to check out the Dillsburg Pickle Fest? There's arts and crafts. She'll like that part. Come on, Mom. I'm taking you out for a pickle. It is a 3 o'clock version of That's Effed Up in about two songs. We'll check traffic again, too. Ladies, what's the weirdest date you've ever been on? There's a story on the 3 o'clock version of That's Effed Up that may rival that. That's all I'm saying. Just a couple songs away here on The X.

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1: Times and ask the cops to please deliver him some beer. There's actually video of him talking to the cops. He goes, so we've got two options here. You can give me a ticket or you can give me a beer.
2: Oh, my goodness. Yeah, well, we know what you're going to get now, buddy.
1: He claimed he was only joking. That didn't work. He got arrested. Unbelievable.
2: Darn right.
1: Cheltenham, Pennsylvania, right outside Philadelphia, if memory serves me correctly.
2: Yes.
1: A lady has been accused of stealing, get this, $1 million worth of Victoria's Secret lingerie.
2: Oh, that much?
1: She's been stealing merch from Victoria's Secret since 2022.
2: Oh, my goodness. And what, reselling it on eBay or something?
1: John, you must know this woman. She is selling it online on eBay.
2: Oh, there we go. Ding, ding, ding, ding, ding.
1: Busted. Charged with 190 counts of retail theft. So if you've been buying your lingerie on eBay, maybe it's from this woman that's she ripped off Victoria's Secret.
2: Well, yeah. I used to have to buy it at Saturday's Market, so now I do buy it on eBay. I like my silky things.
1: Now, I don't know what it's like when you go to Victoria's Secret, but can ladies go into a dressing room and put that on to see if it fits?
2: Oh, no.
1: How it looks?
2: They have little pad or paper things they put in there. I don't know what they do.
1: I mean, I would think you could go in and at least, you know, say, well, this is definitely not going to fit. I need to put this one back. But how hard is it to put it on and then leave with it? If it's already on, you could put your other clothes on top. I don't know. I don't know. I have no idea.
2: Yeah, I don't know either.
1: I don't normally try on my underwear before I take them home.
2: Well, maybe I'll go find a Victoria's Secretions tonight and try one on.
1: Maybe at Costco next time where I buy my underwear. I'll just right there in the middle of the store, take mine off, try them on to make sure they fit.
2: Chris will be on that the next F-Dump.
1: And then go see how that recliner feels over there in the hall, in the aisle, too. They've only got some, like, lawn furniture or lawn stuff over there. I'll lay on the chaise lounge in the garden section. there's a lady recently went viral after she had, get this, a late-night Taco Bell date in a cemetery.
2: Oh, that's creepy.
1: She said her date spoke about local gravestones like a haunted tour guide, so they decided to meet. They ate Mexican pizzas and quesadillas late at night in a cemetery. Is that the weirdest date you've ever heard?
2: Yeah, but you know what? It sounds like she enjoyed it, so maybe they're made for each other.
1: Well, that's true. Now on her back it says, here lies, you know, whoever's name. Finally, some dude from Uzbekistan was arrested and eventually deported from Russia. What did he do? He was leaving an online review for a woman's leather skirt.
2: Okay.
1: They arrested him and deported him for that.
2: All right.
1: Wow. You're not in Kansas anymore. Wow.
2: That's right, buddy. Unless you're wearing it, don't rate it.
1: Maybe I could try on a leather skirt with my lingerie and I can write you a little review.
2: I'm Chris Tuscadero.
1: I don't know. Leather, I sweat too much to wear leather. There's no way. It'd smell like a cow by the end of the day. It's your 3 o'clock version of That's F'd Up. It's 3 Days Grace and then John's got traffic. I've tried.

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4: 83 North, yeah, bumper to bumper, slow go South Bridge, heading up north on 19th Street. 283 North, bumper to bumper, slow north of the Turnpike all the way up to the Eisenhower Interchange. 283 South, half mile backlog down to the ramp to 283 eastbound. Minor slowing 83 North, heading up into the York Split. At Canicksburg, they're clearing that fender bender there on West Main Street, heading over past Washington Street. Heavy on 114 just south of the Carlisle Pike. Outbound river routes are looking good. 81 South got some slowing at Manita, York County, West Mannheim Township. Axon, Baltimore Pike, that's 94 at Pumping Station Road. West Manchester Township accident, 30 at Kenneth Road, and one on 74 at York Crossing Drive. Lancaster City accident, Race Avenue, Buchanan Avenue. Mannheim Borough got one North Main Street, that's 72 at Adele Avenue. One of Mannheim Township, Petersburg Road at Oregon Road. John Will Spock, right now traffic.
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We're going to be playing a lot of stuff you may have forgotten about. We're going to throw it in. You're going to go, mother effer, I haven't heard that in a while. It's just a little fun way of celebrating Mother's Day here with us on The X. I'll be listening for your next M effer song. Later this hour. Coming up, I've got your next check of traffic. I've also got your 4 o'clock fun facts. Speaking of Mother's Day, remember that show Mom that was on a couple of years back? Jamie Presley was on that show. She was on My Name is Earl. She was on a couple of different things. She now has an OnlyFans page. She's 48 and still, I have to say, quite hot. She says it allows her to, quote, create what I want, how I want, share it directly with the people who've supported me over the years. Jamie Presley for an OnlyFans. I think OnlyFans is blocked here at the station, but I don't want to give anybody my credit card information just to look at. But Jamie Presley, I might think about. More 4 o'clock fun facts on the way on The X.

0: 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It's time for your 4 o'clock fun facts.
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0: Military Spouse Appreciation Day. Thank you for holding down the forts.
1: Yeah, and they truly do that. I mean, they're missing their man for so many months. They're doing everything at the house.
0: Yeah.
1: Absolutely.
0: That's. I feel bad for those folks. And there's plenty of guys that do it. Like, if the girls go off, there's men that have to do that, too. It's not just women.
1: Yeah. Like, my wife, she's been dealing with funeral stuff out in Ohio for the last few weeks. It has just been a few weeks, and it just feels so weird, you know, trying to handle everything back in the house without her.
0: Yeah, John's been running around the house totally naked because there's nobody else there.
1: And eating a big block of cheese, just sitting there naked.
0: Oh, my God, all I can think of is... That's not a video I want to see.
1: George just stands a thing.
0: Oh, man, God help you. National Coconut Cream Pie Day. Oh, yeah.
1: Oh, yeah, you know, Marianne.
0: Oh.
1: She cooks the best one.
0: Oh, that's right, from Gilligan's Island.
1: Yeah.
0: Because that's all they could make was coconut cream. How did she have all that? Well, she had milk from the coconuts, I guess. That's how she could make it.
1: Yeah. And banana cream pie, too, I think.
0: Yes. It's also World Donkey Day.
1: I know a lot of donkeys. You know, a bunch of donkeys.
0: Yeah, we work with a few, as a matter of fact.
1: Oh, yeah.
0: You got your big Mother's Day weekend. Got some Mother's Day fun facts for you. Aldi grocery stores ask moms to name the worst Mother's Day presents they have received. Inedible cakes was the worst. Somebody got her milk.
1: Milk?
0: A dustpan. Oh, my God. Don't do that. A frying pan and an iron.
1: Yeah, see, that sounds like my dad at Christmas time. Every year, he'd like get my mom new pots and pans and iron house cleaning stuff. It's
0: Okay,
1: that's not good.
0: The Connection Church, or Christian Church in Odessa, Texas, is offering free mom hugs on Sunday to those that don't have a mother. That's kind of a neat idea.
1: Okay.
0: The pastor's a lady. She says the moms in her church are going to line up side by side and offer free hugs throughout the day. You know there's some creeper guy that's going to show up there and want a hug.
1: Yeah. Yes. Or offer to help. I like to help you guys.
0: Here, I'll hug the people too. they did an online survey to find out. I love when they do this every year because it changes a little bit. Your favorite TV moms of all time.
1: Yeah.
0: Kitty Foreman from That 70s Show is the new number one.
1: Really?
0: New number one.
1: It's going to be the people they're doing this with and trying to gauge didn't see some of the good old shows we saw.
0: Well, number two is the lady from Schitt's Creek.
1: Who?
0: You didn't watch that show. I know you didn't.
1: No.
0: Number three, and this kind of surprises me, Morticia Addams from the Addams Family.
1: Oh, my goodness. Who are they asking these questions to?
0: Number four is Sophia from the Golden Girls.
1: Oh, jeez.
0: And then Wilma Flintstone is number five.
1: Oh, yeah. See, that's a messed up survey. Come on. Like, where's
0: Marge Simpson 6?
1: Oh, goodness. Where's Mrs. Brady on here?
0: Not in the top 10, John.
1: Where's Mrs. Cunningham?
0: Not in the top 10, John.
1: Yeah, see, this stinks.
0: Samantha Stevens from Bewitched is, though.
1: Okay.
0: She was hot. Carol Brady from the Brady Bunch, number 9, so there you go. So there's a couple in there you could relate to, John.
1: Okay.
0: Jesus, what? What else?
1: I was going to say, Mrs. Brady better have been in there.
0: And finally, here we go. I'm not sure. I don't think she is a mom. Sharon Stone is in the news. She said she now does online dating. Sharon Stone from Basic Instinct with woohoo, there's a hoo-ha. She went to a bar, met a guy who looked nothing like his pic. She said he was huge.
1: Oh, my goodness.
0: Liar, liar. She doesn't like that. But could you imagine if you're on a dating app and Sharon Stone is on there?
1: Yeah, she doesn't do anything for me. I don't know what it is. He's gotten weird looking.
0: Okay, well, there's where we differ. She does something for me, John. That's all I'm saying. It's your 4 o'clock fun facts today. Oh, my God. It's a new one from Evanescence. Who will you follow? And then John's got traffic.

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4: 83 North, bumper to bumper after 2nd Street, heading up through the 19th Street bottleneck. 283 North into the Eisenhower back, Yellendale Road, 441, 581 eastbound. Got some slow go heading over past Trindle Road on ramp. And 81 South, bumper to bumper through the 81-83 split. Outbound river routes are looking good. Susquehanna Township, Union Deposit Road, fender bender there, Union Square Drive. Coming lower Paxton Township, Colonial Road in the area of Central Avenue. Heading into Lebanon County, we're accident free. York County, Spring Garden Township accident, Southern Road at Valley View Drive, 30 West Low Sherman Street, all the way over to Roosevelt Avenue. Lancaster County accident, 222 South at Landis Valley Road, that's south of the Oregon Pike exit, already backed up there. And you've got a fender bender on 30 westbound, right in the area of Walnut Street. That's running slow. 30 East, bumper to bumper, 283 over to 222. John Wills Spock, right now traffic.
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Ice 9 Kills, 105.7 The X. They're down in Daytona this weekend for Welcome to Rockville. In fact, I think they played last night. A whole weekend of just nothing but incredible as far as fests go. That's definitely one of the ones you want to go to. In fact, we were qualifying people for that said prize not too long ago. We've got what we call the Mother of Rock Weekend. We're going to be throwing some stuff at you that you haven't heard in quite some time. I'm a huge Alice in Chains fan. I know Nutshell is coming up sometime tomorrow, but I thought, you know what? Time to pull rank. I want to hear an Alice in Chains song that we don't play all the time. One of my favorites, in fact, if memory serves me correctly, was this on Jar of Flies? One of the best albums ever. It's the Mother of All Rock Weekend. Make sure you tune in. There's a lot of tasty things we're going to throw at you. Alice in Chains Don't Follow on our way to the 4 o'clock version of That's Effed Up. On the X.

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1: And then there's this. There's a man suing Texas Pete. Philip White of Los Angeles is suing the makers of Texas Pete hot sauce because it's made in North Carolina, not Texas. So in L.A., Philip White is angry that the makers of Texas Pete hot sauce don't make it in Texas. It has nothing to do with Texas. They make it in North Carolina.
2: 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What's the problem?
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0: Disturbed at 105.7 The X. That's a way to get into a weekend. It's time for your 4 o'clock version of That's Effed Up. Just a couple of them here for you. A 34-year-old guy in Florida was operating a drone while intoxicated, and he buzzed a vehicle with it.
1: Yeah, that's not a good idea.
0: No. He also assaulted the driver of the vehicle because he thought the guy was following him. You're the guy with the drone, you doofus. Turns out the guy was actually a delivery driver. So that's why he was stopping and starting all the time. You doofus.
1: That's right.
0: Oh, my God. Lady in West Virginia facing charges after she chased down and fired multiple shots at a driver. Why? Because the driver hit a chicken outside of her house.
1: Ugh. Do not hit my chickens.
0: No. I drive home. I've seen chickens in the roads on my way home, and I have almost hit a peacock on the way home one day.
1: Really?
0: Yes. In fact, there are two different people around where I live that have peacocks, and one of them is, I think it's right by Stout Road. There's a peacock there. You'll come around on one of the turns, and I'm like, oh, my God, the damn peacock's in the middle of the street.
1: Man, for me, it's always either deer or wild turkey.
0: Well, you know, I've seen those, but it's just when you see a peacock, you're like, what in the hell?
1: Yeah. NBC's missing something.
0: Yes. Some Florida lady who thought an intruder was trying to break into her house was very leery when she went inside to see what was going on. Turned out it was two alligators fighting. Wow.
1: In the house.
0: In the house. Could you imagine that?
1: The door's wide open?
0: Yeah, not one. Two alligators. They say it's mating season down there, and the alligators are looking somewhere to get it on.
1: Okay.
0: How weird is that? U.S. State Department will begin revoking the U.S. passports of thousands of parents who owe a significant amount of unpaid child support.
1: There you go. Pay up.
0: To which I say, if you can't afford your child support, how the hell do you afford a passport?
1: That's a good point. Yeah, running off to some resort, exactly.
0: I mean, those aren't cheap.
1: No, but look, it's just like the turnpike crap that's going on in this state. These people just keep running the turnpike, not paying their bills. At some point, they got to nail them.
0: Yes. Nail them to a cross. No, don't do that. Finally, John, get ready to keggle.
1: Uh-oh.
0: This is a hero right here. They call him a strong man. He's from overseas, and he believes he has become the first person ever to pull a car while on fire with his penis.
1: Oh, what a weirdo. Jeez.
0: I know how I'll get in the Guinness. Here. Set my back on fire, and let me try and pull that car with my penis.
1: I don't see how that could be possible. Unless you're downhill.
0: You bet. Yes. I don't even want to pull a kid's toy car with my penis, okay?
1: There's no way someone could do that. John Holmes couldn't even do that.
0: I can't pull a Tonka truck car with my penis, okay?
1: Maybe a matchbox, but that's it.
0: Maybe something. There you go. Let's give something for the People's Morning Show to try. All right, you big Vince guy. Let me see you pull a car with your peepee. I agree. That's just absurd. I don't even want to try and pull it with my hands if I'm on fire, let alone with my peepee.
1: Right. And if that thing's out there exposed to the flames, now you really got problems.
0: It's nothing worse than a skin graft done to that part of your body.
1: The Flaming Wiener.
0: Oh, well, hey, what a great name for a bar. Or a great name for a band. If you're a band out there, I get credit for it. Or John gets credit for it. There you go. The Flaming Wieners. What great merch could you have for that? All these t-shirts with Flaming Wieners. There you go. Ladies would come see you all the time. It's your 4 o'clock version of That's Effed Up. Nickelback is back. Pretty good song, too. Bones for the Crows. And then John's got traffic.

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4: Well, that vehicle fire 83 southbound at the top of Reeser Summit is extinguished. Everything's off to the side waiting on a tow there, but you've got a slow go still on 83 south from New York split heading up to the top of Reeser Summit. 83 south got some slowing Eisenhower interchange down the South Bridge. 283 north in the Eisenhower. That's backed up beyond Lindell Road 441. Got a fender bender out in Hershey on Hershey Park Drive at 39. No delays on the outbound river routes. A little heavy slow on 81 south down through the 81-83 split. 15 have an accident reported just north of Dillsburg there near Spring Lane Road. Lancaster County trying to clear one. 222 south at Landis Valley Road. That's south of the Oregon Pike exit, but backlogs to the Oregon Pike exit. And then you've got an accident, Everett Borough, Academy Drive at Dawn Avenue. John Wilspach, right now traffic.
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Always more fun on a Friday. Take mom out for Mother's Day weekend to happy hour. Buy mom one for Mother's Day. Why not? We have got your 5 o'clock funnies on the way. If you're a Hershey Bears fan, you're drinking one and saying, you know, it was a great season. If you're the Flyers fan, you're going, why even bother Saturday? We'll have a beer for that too. It's what do beers cost down there? Like $15, I think I heard. 5 o'clock funnies for Mother's Day. Just a couple songs away. Incubus to get us there on the X.

0: 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Time for your 5 o'clock funnies. I got a 2 for for you. First off, I love when they get people on Family Feud and they really regret what their answer was. Part one of your 5 o'clock funnies today as we celebrate Mother's Day weekend.
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0: I got to admit, I mean, that's hard. I've had time to think, and I can't think of a word that starts with S that would describe my mom. Salacious. that's not good either. Happy Mother's Day to all of the moms. And in honor of Mother's Day, I say happy 5 o'clock funnies.

There you go. Happy Mother's Day to all of the moms. Get her something. Get her at least a card. Give her a call. They say it's one of the biggest call days of the year on Mother's Day. Be nice to mom. Shinedown's latest one, and then we'll check traffic on the X.

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4: They're trying to clear that earlier vehicle, fire 83 south. Top of Racer's Summit extinguished off to the side. Backlogs are slowly thinning out 83 south. Heading up over Racer's, 83 south, slow Panaxis Street. Down to the south bridge, 83 north, bumper to bumper south bridge. North of 19th Street, 283 north. Backed up beyond Little Road as you make your way up to the Eisenhower Interchange. Minor fender bender, 283 south, heading down the turnpike off to the side. 283 west, airport connector over to the turnpike running slow. Busy on 81, outbound river routes are in good shape. New York County dealing with a fender bender on 30 at Roosevelt Avenue. Got one there, Range End Road at Twin Hills Road in Carroll Township outside Dillsburg. Still trying to clear that one on 15 near Spring Lane Road. That's running slow all the way down to Dillsburg on 15 south. Lancaster County, 222 south, slow Oregon Pike down to 30, but they cleared that fender bender, 30 east, bumper to bumper, 283 over to 222. John Wilsbach, right now traffic.
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5 o'clock, happy hour, 105.7 The X. Speaking of happy hour, we talked about this before, how non-alcoholic beers are really in vogue right now. Heineken is now launching a new health beer called Outdoor Brewing, non-alcoholic, brewed with electrolytes. It's marketed as a sports drink, contains vitamin C and magnesium. Heineken promoting the new beer to running clubs, fitness groups, sauna social groups. Is there a sauna social group? People still do that, all get together in the sauna, sweat together. That's just weird to me. I don't know. But, when anybody that knows anything about when you get a hangover, you want to drink the electrolytes. So if you're hungover, you want to get a hold of Heineken Outdoor Beer. Will help you. Be kind to mom this weekend. Make sure you let her go out and carouse for Mother's Day. How about that? Scorpions, as we continue to roll on the Hoppy Hour on the X.

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2: I can't wait to see that one.
1: 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It's kind of terrible.
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1: It's another big weekend at the Buck. I love just saying it that way, at the Buck. It's the Buck. It's the Spring Monster Truck Mania, Buck Motorsports Park. Gates will open up tomorrow at 4 o'clock. Engines fire about 7. And if you get there early, there's a pit party. You can meet the drivers, get some autographs and pictures. Monster truck rides available. And one of the drivers, CJ Ratu, is with me on the phone. He's the driver of the String Unleashed monster truck, and I gotta ask him first off, CJ is 19 years old. CJ, how old were you the first time you got behind the wheel of any kind of automobile?
2: So I actually started driving our little half scale monster trucks. They're only about half the size, like I had said. They have little car motors in them. They do just as much crazy tricks. I started in those when I was about 12. You know, was crewing around, helping put wrenches on stuff, working my way up. And then when I was 14, I actually got behind the wheel of a big monster truck for the first time.
1: Oh, God.
2: Took it over full time when I was 15. And last year, I actually took the whole race team over. So it's been history ever since. It's been absolutely awesome. And I'm super excited for this weekend. We're celebrating 15 years with this name. And the Buck's where it all started with us. So, you know, we're ready to have some fun and put on a show for everybody this weekend.
1: You must have been the most popular kid in school if you were driving monster trucks at 15.
2: No, I actually, I try to keep it pretty low. I didn't want it to become a whole thing. So, you know, the people who knew me, they thought it was cool. They'd come over and help every once in a while. But for the most part, I was actually pretty quiet and tried to stay out of trouble as best I could.
1: Well, hey, did you go to the prom and pick up the girl in your monster truck?
2: No, but we actually did. We had a career day at my school, and I used to do the drive your tractor school day, and then my senior year, it was my senior project, so I got to take the monster truck to school.
1: That's got to be incredible. And, of course, they have driver's ed. Now, I would guess you got to go right at just screw off driver's ed because you already know how to drive, right?
2: Unfortunately not. They still made me go through the class. I was a little upset about that, but, you know, it is what it is.
1: Well, are you serious? You could hey, you know what you should do? You should show up with the monster truck and tell the driver's ed driver, you know, or the teacher, just get in. We'll go for a ride. I'll show you how I can park.
2: Yeah.
1: Ever try and parallel park a monster truck?
2: I actually today, yeah, we just dropped the truck off over at Members First in Willow Street, and I did have to parallel park it in some of the parking spots. Too. First time I ever got to take a monster truck through the bank drive-thru before. It was a little crazy.
1: That's awesome. It's CJ. He is one of the monster truck drivers that's at the Buck this weekend. Saturday, gates open up at 4, Monster Truck Mania. For those that don't know, 10 miles south of Lancaster, just off Route 272, buckmotorsports.com. I know it because I used to buy cars down there around Providence and go down to Quarryville that way. So I know exactly where it's at. And I got to tell you, I had to host a monster truck show once, and it's louder than any concert you could ever go to.
2: Yeah, definitely is. We got all kinds of merchandise for everybody to buy. We have ear protection here. If you don't want to get some here, make sure to bring your own. Come early. You can meet all the drivers. We'll be out there signing autographs, I think from 5 to 6. It's going to be an action-packed night and definitely something you don't want to miss.
1: That's it, man. He speaks well for a 19-year-old, too. You did well, CJ.
2: Thank you.
1: It's CJ, Monster Truck Mania at the Buck. Tomorrow, get a chance, go check it out. Have a good one, CJ.
2: You too. Thank you.

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Oh, it's Mother's Day weekend. We're partying all weekend long. Hoppy Hour's not stopping now. Right? Right. 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

0: I like that song. Haven't heard in a while. Five Finger Death Punch, 105.7 The X. They are one of the songs we just threw in out of nowhere for the big mother of all weekends. Mother's Day weekend. We're just going to throw some songs that, that moms requested. Okay, I made that part up. It's just some songs that we haven't played in a while. It's the mother of all weekends for Mother's Day, so make sure you're tuned in. There's a lot of tasty tidbits you're going to hear throughout the weekend. Make sure you take us wherever you go. Stream us. If you're going to Hershey Park or Knoebels or wherever, make sure you take us along so you don't miss anything. 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Today, the last day to do the same thing, free vacation, a free concert for Godsmack. 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
2: Yeah, making the Weezer set list for the new tour, that always can be a bit of a puzzle. 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But yeah, we have a lot of albums, and fans have come in at different generations, different time periods, different tastes, so we want to make sure that everybody comes away feeling like, oh, awesome, they played that song from that album. I had no idea that was going to happen.

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16: A better life with Dr. Sanjay Gupta.
17: We are finally starting to learn more things we can do to keep our brains sharp as we age. A lot of people think crossword puzzles or Sudoku might do the trick, but the science doesn't really bear that out. What one recent study found, though, was that a certain type of brain training seems to have a significant impact on cognition as we get older. It wasn't memory or even problem-solving tasks that moved the needle. It was an interactive computerized game that tested the ability to recognize two separate images in faster and faster sequences. It's what we call a task of divided attention, in which you don't have a conscious strategy on how to improve. That's according to the study's lead author. You're just trying to do the best you can to figure out how to divide your attention. Now, the game in this study was called Double Decision. If you want to find it and try it out yourself. I'm Dr. Sanjay Gupta, helping you live a better life.
1: 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Rats are impressive breeders. One pair can have 15,000 descendants in 1 year. More fun facts daily about 4 o'clock with me, Hawaiian Chris James, here on The X.
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Lannis from Papa Roach, 105.7 The X. Mother's Day weekend. Let her wake up with breakfast in bed on Sunday. How about that? I heard some moms go that please don't do breakfast in bed. Number one, you can't cook. And number two, you get crumbs everywhere and then I got to do the sheets. So plan accordingly for Mother's Day on Sunday. Maybe you want to take mom out to the Senators game. They got a pretty good weekend. Now, tonight, of course, being home on a Friday, that means there are going to be fireworks after the game tonight. Tomorrow night, kind of cool. 500 fans, 12 and younger. Neon Sens jerseys, which is kind of cool. And then on Sunday for Mother's Day, this is really cool. I don't remember them doing this before. Mother's Day brunch they're going to do. Take the mom to the ballpark. How cool is that? Have a little fun with the whole family, and mom gets brunch at the same time. SenatorsBaseball.com if you're looking for tickets. That's kind of a cool deal. We had X night there last night for a Thirsty Thursday. Cult, as we continue to roll into this weekend on the X.

Green Day, 105.7 The X with She. It's a She weekend. It is Mother's Day weekend. We got the mother of all weekends. You're going to hear some stuff you haven't heard in a long time throughout the weekend and go, oh my God, MF, I haven't heard that in a while. So there you go. What are you doing for Mother's Day? Mortal Kombat's in the theater starting today. Man, take mom out to Mortal Kombat. Or how about the Iron Maiden doc that's in movie theaters as of today, too? Sit down and watch the Sixers game with her. There's the one. How about this Peacock? What were they thinking? On Mother's Day weekend, this is the show that's out on Peacock. Another Man's Wife. Tay Diggs. Tell me, wasn't this done before as a movie? A millionaire who offers a struggling couple indecent proposal. That was the name of the movie, wasn't it? $2 million for 2 days alone with the guy's wife. Maybe for Mother's Day, a lot of wives or moms would want that. I don't know. Yes, please get me out of here. It's a happy Mother's Day weekend to all of the moms out there. Hopefully you have a great, great weekend. Linkin Park now on The X.

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I got to be honest, at least Axl sounds okay. I would love to hear what Axl Slash does with the rest of that song, though, too. Wichita Lineman from Guns N' Roses. Wow. I can't wait to see the set list when they get here to Hershey. They'll do this one for sure. Have a great weekend. Happy Mother's Day to all the moms. Aloha.

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0: Your Harrisburg Senators back home this week to take on Erie, and a few huge things to keep in mind. 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
14: When it comes to the myriad reasons people don't get enough exercise, psychologist Diana Hill has heard them all. She's the author of a new book with a great title, I Know I Should Exercise, But. On a recent episode of my podcast, Chasing Life, Hill told me the number one reason people don't exercise is because they don't feel like they have enough time. She told us that she encourages people she works with to shift from an either-or mindset to a both-and mindset. Hill herself uses time at her son's baseball game to walk around the field cheering him on instead of sitting on the sidelines. She also recommends setting up your space at home, at work, in the car to facilitate movement. So every night before I go to bed, I lay out my workout clothes next to my bathroom sink so they are waiting there for me as a good reminder. I'm Dr. Sanjay Gupta, helping you live a better life.
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